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0: The souls of the departed welcome the reconciled Frida and Diego, who have realized their last dream. That was El Último Sueño de Frida y Diego by Gabriela Lina Frank, with a libretto by Nilo Cruz, a network broadcast premiere live from the Metropolitan Opera House in New York City.
1: I think one of the most remarkable things about this piece is the reality, its own reality, that it creates, that we entirely believe in the power of art to create such a reality for us through the music, through the visuals, through the incredible libretto.
0: Beautifully said, Ira. And such a gorgeous final sound with those two piccolos and the celeste and the rumble of the timpani. And we saw a big moon in the background, Frida and Diego together at the center of the stage, and the souls of the departed on either side. And the curtain is up now on our remarkable dancers who bow together, our contemporary dancers and our break dancers in their skeleton suits. They are now holding their skull heads. And we can actually see their lovely faces. Here comes our chorus director, Tilman Michael, with the chorus. They're arrayed in gorgeous, colorful Mexican attire, blusas and skirts, suits and vests. And here is a solo chorister bow, Leanne Coble Dispensa, who was Guadalupe Ponti, a departed soul. And now here come our three villagers, bass baritone Paul Corona, tenor Angel Rai Gomez, who also sang A Young Man. Angel is a member of our Lindemann Young Artist Development Program. He made his Met debut with this run. And bass Scott Connor. They're doffing their hats. Here come our three Frida images, who all made their Met debuts with this production. Soprano Cresley Figueroa, mezzo-soprano Mary Beth Nelson-Zaros, and contralto Cecilia McKinley. And now our Leonardo Greta Garbo, German countertenor Niels Wanderer, wearing blue velvet Queen Christina gown. Niels sings extensively throughout Europe, including the Glyndebourne Festival. He made his Met debut as well with this opera. And now in her fearsome skeleton fishtail gown, our Katrina soprano Gabriela Reyes. She is a Connecticut native. She made her Met debut in 2018. She has starred here as Liu Musetta. She also made an appearance as Margarita Shirgu in Aina de Mar and Rosalba in Florencia en el Amazonas. And now our leading couple are Diego Rivera, baritone Carlos Alvarez. He's a native of Malaga, Spain. He sung numerous Verdi baritone roles for us, including the title roles of Macbeth and Rigoletto. He's had a triumph in his return to the Met with this run. And he's patting his famous pot belly. And shaking the hand of our remarkable prompter, Karen Levine. And Isabel Leonard is applauding him. And now she steps forward. Our Frida. Isabel Leonard is a native New Yorker. The mezzo-soprano has sung 150-plus performances here. She starred this fall as Carmen. Recently, she appeared as Rosina in El Barbiere di Siviglia. She sung the title roles of Cinderella and Mico Muli's Marnie. She appeared in concert in February with the Met Orchestra under Yannick Nézet-Séguin. She is a Carnegie Hall Perspectives artist this year. And she joins hands with our leads and comes to the front of the stage. She is wearing an iconic Frida Kahlo dress, the blusa and the very colorful skirt with a vibrant purple shawl. And now she brings on our maestro, Yannick Nézet-Séguin, who's in his sixth season as the Met's music director. This year, Yannick led the company in Mason Bates's The Amazing Adventures of Cavalier and Clay, Mozart's Don Giovanni, and Wagner's Tristan und Isolde. He is also music and artistic director of the Philadelphia Orchestra and Orchestre Metropolitain de Montréal. And he's brought on our concertmaster, Benjamin Bowman, American-Canadian violinist, who's been with the Met Orchestra since 2017 and appointed concertmaster in 2018. Benjamin Bowman and Yannick Nézet-Séguin and Tilman Mikhaël, all joining hands with our principal singers and coming to the front of the stage.

0: And now Yannick bringing on our creative team of Gabriella Lena Frank, our composer. She is a native of Berkeley, California, recent Pulitzer Prize winner. This is her first opera. It premiered in 2022, but has already been produced by numerous companies. And tonight, well, this run marks the debut of its second production already. With librettist Nilo Cruz, he's a native of Cuba. He won the Pulitzer Prize for his 2003 play, Anna in the Tropics. Nilo's theater, opera, and oratorio works are performed across the world. I'm Deborah Lou Harder, and Ira Siff is our commentator. The music producer for this broadcast is David Frost. Our operations director is John Kurzweil, and the broadcast engineers are Christopher Graham, Ed Hartley, and David Bullard. As we wrap up this season, we'd like to thank some other people who helped make our broadcasts possible. Christopher Browner, Matt Dobkin, Jay Goodwin, Marin Lazian, Jen Luzo, Alexa Smith, Lauren Tulajan, and the ushers in List Hall. From the Met Electric Department, Bob Hanlon, George Green, Alexander Giorgi, Ali Simone Clark, Brian Jules, Daniela Tomeno, Michael Hernandez-Hunyant, and Cameron Porter. Also, Nathaniel Picard-Busky, Heather Beeson, Brian Leskowitz, Christy Ilias, Yuri Suzuki, Emily Daly, Jennifer Nolson, Mie White, and James Bertini. Our senior radio producer and editor is Ellen Keel, and the show producer is Christine Goss, with producers William Berger and Natalie Renfro. We had production assistance from Rachel Gerby and Yolanda Williams. The live broadcast manager is Geza Kudlak. The executive producers are Mia Bongiovanni and Elena Park. The Metropolitan Opera's principal guest conductor is Daniele Rustioni. The Jeanette Lerman Neubauer music director is Yannick Nézet-Séguin. And the Maria Minetti Schrem general manager is Peter Gelb. Ira, it was a joy to share this season with you and to bring this season of great music to our listeners together. It's just so wonderful to work with you.
1: Oh, thank you, Deborah. Back at you. Thank you for another wonderful season. Thanks to our listeners for tuning in and for your lovely notes and emails. It means a lot.
0: Yes, and please join us on December 5th when we launch the 2026-27 season of Saturday matinee broadcasts with Samson et Dalila by Camille Saint-Saëns, starring Aygül Akhmetshina and Clay Hilly. That's Saturday, December 5th, 2026. 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
2: And you've been listening to The Met all the season on KRNN Juno. And I hope and trust we'll be back with The Met in December. So that's quite a while from now. In the meantime, I thought we'd listen to some more music from Gabriella Lena Frank. But before we do that, let's see, the weather, 10% chance of showers, partly sunny with a high near 55, 10% chance of showers before 7 p.m., mostly cloudy with a low around 40 tonight, Monday, sunny with a high near 63, Monday night, mostly clear with a low around 48, Tuesday and Wednesday, highs, sunny or mostly sunny with highs around 70 degrees, mostly clear. Tuesday and Wednesday night with lows in the low 50s. But then Thursday, we have showers coming back.
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2: And, well, Take Five is part of the evening of jazz we have ahead for you on KRNN, beginning at 6 o'clock with Jazz Night in America. And then at 7 o'clock, Take Five comes on. That's followed at 9 o'clock by The Late Shift. Also jazz, but more laid back because it's late on a Sunday night. That's all on KRNN Juneau. Well, Gabriella Lena Franck, the composer of the opera we just heard, is best known for her instrumental music and only a small number of vocal pieces in her works. And so this was a major, this opera was a major undertaking for her. But I'm hoping that that just means that she'll catch the bug and we'll hear much more from her in the area of opera. But we have a few pieces. I have one real vocal piece song from her that I'm going to play. And then we have a couple of items that are portrayals of the human voice, but with instrumental. So we're going to start off here with just a couple of things. Canto de la Lunita, Song of the Little Moon, and the ensemble Meme and the vocalist Molly Murkowski on this this piece here. So let's just listen to some of Franck's other music.

Well, what can I say? Yeah. Told me you can't believe anything you read on the internet or whatever, and it assured me that the lyrics were by the composer, Gabriella Lina Franck, but obviously there were no lyrics there. It was a piano piece, so that's perfectly fine. But this next couple of pieces we're going to hear is from her work, Leyendas, Legends, and it's a series of works set in the Andes, and the last two pieces are instrumental works, but instrumental works that try to portray vocal works. So first we'll hear the Canto de Velorio, which is a funeral with Catholic and Quechua elements. There's a chorus of mourning women accompanying a professional Llorana, or crying woman. And then the second one is Coqueteos, romantic serenaders, men with a storm of guitars, and the Willamette Valley Chamber Music Festival performs these pieces from Gabriella Lina Franck's Leyendas, Legends.

Well, music from Gabriella Lena Franck, the composer of the opera, today's opera from the Metropolitan Opera. And that is it for the Sunday Afternoon Opera this week. Coming up, we've got jazz for you on Jazz Night in America, followed by Take Five and The Late Shift. Next week, we will have something. I'm not sure what, but we will have something interesting, and then we'll have a full summer and fall of opera for you on Sunday afternoon. So coming up, well, we're going to join performance today in progress to take us up to Jazz Night in America. So thanks for listening, and enjoy the weather for the next few days, and enjoy a celebration, perhaps. So all that is this week. Don't forget that next weekend, Saturday and Sunday, is the Symphony's Summer Pops concert. So that's something also that perhaps you should well, look out for. Coming up, performance today in progress.

The Juno Symphony presents Hollywood Pops Concert, featuring music from Star Wars, Harry Potter, and more, June 6th and 7th at JDHS Yada Akatle. Tickets and information at junosymphony.org.

Alexi Kenny playing the violin, Enon Barnaton at the piano. That's music that Romanian composer George Enescu wrote in 1911, a single movement for violin and piano, a sonata in A minor. We heard it from a concert at the Spoleto Festival USA in Charleston, South Carolina. Broadcasts of the Chamber Music Series from Spoleto Festival USA made possible by Bank of America, the ETV Endowment of South Carolina, and the John Covington and Robert Lukey Fund for the Performing Arts. In a moment, new music from 3.5 centuries ago. This is Performance Today from APM. In the world of classical music, we're now living in a golden age of discovery. Maybe more accurate to call it an era of rediscovery. For something like 150 years, the classical sphere has focused on what it sometimes calls the masterworks, the big pieces by a very few composers, Beethoven, Mozart, Bach, Brahms, a few others. As I see it, there are good reasons to love and enjoy and program those pieces, and I'm grateful to scholars and musicians who, over the past 10 or 20 years or so, have been finding and reviving so many fascinating pieces by long-gone composers who really deserve to be remembered. Here's yet another example. Maddalena Lombardini Siermann, born in Venice in 1745. In her early 20s, she earned an official maestro license at school. That meant she could work as a musician all across Europe, which she did. And she wrote several dozen pieces that have been ignored for about 200 years. That has started to change recently, thanks to a group of scholars who have found and republished her work. Let's drop in on a recent concert in Houston. Four members of the ensemble Rocco in concert at Houston's Museum of Fine Arts. This is the String Quartet No. 6 by Maddalena Lombardini Siermann.

0: Music by the Italian violinist and composer Maddalena Lombardini-Sirman. That was her string quartet number 6. 4 members of the ensemble Rocco gave that performance at the Museum of Fine Arts in Houston. Scott St. John and Ava Burmeister on violins. Sharon Way played viola. Alexis Pia Gerlach played cello. Maddalena Lombardini-Sirman. She had a career as a touring violinist and composer in the 1760s and 1770s. Her work, mostly forgotten until very recently. A group of scholars found and republished several dozen pieces that she wrote. It is so exciting to live in this era of musical rediscovery, hearing fascinating pieces of music that have been around for a long time and have been unjustly overlooked. In a moment, gristly, whimsical, energetic music for piano and winds. This is Performance Today from APM.
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1: When Igor Stravinsky premiered his new piano concerto in 1924, it had some critics scratching their heads. Where are the strings? They wondered. Stravinsky realized he needed to explain that his omission was actually a conscious decision. Instead of a symphony orchestra, he wrote for what we consider a concert band, just woodwinds, brass, timpani, and double bass. Stravinsky said, strings and piano, a sound scraped and a sound struck, do not sound well together. Piano and winds, sound struck and blown, do. Stravinsky's angular rhythms and cheeky dissonance work splendidly with this combo, enabling a different kind of conversation. It's a completely different architecture than a traditional concerto. This lesser-performed gem is in great hands with pianist Kirill Gerstein. David Robertson leads the Leipzig Gewandhaus Orchestra in the Concerto for Piano and Wind Instruments by Igor Stravinsky.

0: The rarely performed Concerto for Piano and Winds by Igor Stravinsky. We heard it played by one of the foremost interpreters of the work, pianist Carol Gerstein, from a concert in Leipzig, Germany. David Robertson led the Leipzig Gewandhaus Orchestra. Stravinsky wrote that concerto for himself to play. In fact, kept the performance rights to the piece to himself for several years, partly because he made money being the only person able to play the work. But he also wanted to keep what he called incompetent hands from interpreting the piece. You want your work to be presented in the best way possible, right? Well, I think he would be very pleased with Carol Gerstein's interpretation. 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

Sunglasses? Check. Hat? Check. Cooler full of drinks? Make that a double check. Oh, hey guys, this is Christian McBride, host of Jazz Night in America. You see, the summer is a busy time for a musician. Usually lots of touring, zigzagging the world. But for today's show, I'm going to be taking a break right along with you, enjoying the music at one of the best parts of summer, the festival. Sunshine, beautiful breeze, shoulder to shoulder with your fellow music lover. Can't beat it, honestly. This week on Jazz Night, we're bringing you Jazz Fest in America. Sets from some of our favorite festivals around. Don't worry, I got you a ticket, so let's go. Ah, here we are in beautiful St. Lucia. There's palm trees, sand, and warmth from that beautiful sunshine. And perhaps the warmth is going to kick up a notch with the first artist we'll hear, Gregory Porter. He brought along his incredible band, the Serenaders, as we kick off the celebration. Let's get up close to the stage. Brother Gregory is going to kick us off with one of his hits, Liquid Spirit. Speaking of that, do you need a drink refill? How about something tropical? I got you covered.

Ever since we stepped off the plane, it's been a vibe. There's been a spirit everywhere we go. Good energy. People stuffing food in your mouth, pouring drink down your throat. Mothers rubbing on your back. That's all I'm gonna say. It's a good spirit, good vibe, love. We call it a whole bunch of things, but it ain't nothing but love, you know? And I feel it, and we feel it. That's what music is, the exchange of emotions, the exchange of feelings, transfer of love. So that's what I'm trying to do.

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Tickets and information at junosymphony.org.

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2: Cape May, New Jersey. This is one beautiful place right up on the ocean. And Jazz Night in America has a ticket for you to the festival that calls Cape May its home, the Exit Zero Jazz Festival. Besides the beautiful setting, festivals are a great place to check out artists you might not have heard before. We're going to check out a musician on the rise, vocalist Gabrielle Cavassa. She's hitting the stage with the band right now. Don't forget to reapply that sunscreen.
3: 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This is Do Something.

0: bless you. Thank you so much.
1: That was vocalist Gregory Porter with Free. He started off with Liquid Spirit, then No Love Dying, live from the 2019 St. Lucia Jazz Festival. Let's walk over to the next stage. I want to get a good spot. More summer festival vibes when Jazz Night returns. I'm Christian McBride.
2: 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The estate of Joan B. Kroc

to get, cause I already like you. 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

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Lex Warshawski on the bass. Kobe Watkins on the drums. My name's Gabrielle Cavazza. We're gonna do this song called The Things We Did Last Summer.

0: Dig that. Gabrielle Cavassa with Vanity from the 2021 Exit Zero Jazz Festival. The Things We Did Last Summer and Do Something was before that. In her band, Ryan Hanseler, piano, Lex Warshawski, bass, and Kobe Watkins, drums. I don't know about you, but I'm ready for some more music. How about something to dance to? Before that, I'm going to need to get some grub. You want anything? I'm thinking a lobster roll. No? Maybe a kebab? I'll figure it out. Jazz Night in America will be right back. I'm Christian McBride.
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0: Ah, that beautiful sea air. Here on Jazz Night in America, we're checking out some incredible summer festivals. We're now in Newport, Rhode Island, home to one of the crown jewels on the jazz festival scene, the Newport Jazz Festival. I'm going to hook you up with some VIP passes. We're not going to want to miss this next set, and I hope you got your dancing shoes on. Let's hop in my golf cart and to the fourth stage. It's Corey Wong and the Wong Notes time.

0: Thank you so much, Newport Jazz. What a dream. Thank you, guys. We had so much fun playing.
1: That was Corey Wong and the Wong Notes from the 2021 Newport Jazz Festival. Their set was St. Paul, Clickbait, and Cosmic Sands. That was Corey Wong on guitar, the one and only Sonny Thompson on bass, Kevin Gastangue on keyboards, Naka Santos percussion, Petar Janich on drums, Kenny Holman on tenor saxophone, Sam Greenfield on alto saxophone, Sly Fifth Avenue on baritone saxophone, Jay Webb and John Lampley on trumpet, and Michael Nelson on trombone. I don't know about you, but I'm worn out after a long, beautiful day of listening to music in the sun. I hope you enjoyed it. Next show, we'll go somewhere with AC.

0: Jazz Night in America is a production of WBGO Studios and NPR Music. This week's episode was written and produced by Trevor Smith and Sarah Gilletti. Episode mix, Ron Scalzo. Executive producer, Stephen A. Williams. Soraya Muhammad is the executive producer at NPR Music. I'm Christian McBride.
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3: Hey there, friends. I hope you're enjoying the show. I'm telling you that you're listening to KRNN Radio, Juneau.

Evening, folks. Somehow, you wandered into another one. This is Take 5, a show every Sunday night where we explore the jazz continuum and related themes from 7 to 9, and then at 9 o'clock we move on to the late shift from 9 to 11. And I'm delighted that we're together. KRNN, Juno, appears for you in one of two ways. 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From anywhere, you can drop in, and some people do from very far away by going to the internet, where if you find krnn.org, that's where we'll be. You can just click on there to listen live on whatever, your cell phone, your laptop. Some cars are tricked out where they can do the internet, whatever. There we are. Doesn't matter whether it's in Brazil, Israel, South Africa, Spain, Korea, we're there. I got the weather for you here in Juneau, man. It is mostly cloudy skies tonight, although at the moment, let me look out the window. Looks like mostly not cloudy to me. Got a sunny side of the street. Lows around 42 this evening. Southeast winds, meaning right up the channel, quiet at 5 to 10 miles an hour, becoming northeast in the evening. Tuesday night, Wednesday night. For the next 3 days, I do not see the R word, which is kind of cool. Tomorrow morning and throughout the day, it's sunny, sunny skies. 'Twas a sunny day with highs near 63. East winds run quietly from 5 to 10 miles an hour up the channel, becoming northwest in the morning, and then through the night, tomorrow night, all through the night, mostly clear, with lows around 48 and northwest winds 10 miles an hour. And so it goes. Hey, look, the listener line works, 907. Pardon me. An unruly microphone. Listener line works, which is 907-586-1212, 586-1212. If you're new to Alaska, do know that the entire state has the same area code, which is 907. Tonight we're going to get into kind of a funk thing. Some funk jazz, fusion jazz. And maybe color outside the lines a little bit, some Latin. We'll see where it goes. But it's going to be upbeat tonight. Herbie Hancock now. This is one of his perhaps most known releases. He's done many, and many collaborations as well. In with him on this date were Harvey Mason on drums, Paul Jackson on bass, tenor sax, Benny Maupin. So nice lineup. It's Headhunters. It is 1973, and this tune is Chameleon. Stay with us.

The Juno Symphony presents Hollywood Pops Concert, featuring music from Star Wars, Harry Potter, and more, June 6th and 7th at JDHS Yada Akatle. Tickets and information at junosymphony.org.

the remarkable keyboardist, leader, musician, composer, collaborator, Herbie Hancock. They're doing Chameleon, which appeared in 73 off of a very tasty release. I think it went platinum maybe a couple of times. Headhunters. It is about 7:20 in the evening. Hope you're digging it. You're in the middle of Take 5. My name's Robert Sewell. Let's stay together. Me and you, 7 to 9. And then get on into the late shift, 9 to 11. We got plenty to do. Fort Knox 5 telling us about blowing up the barrio.

0: Fort Knox 5, living it up. Mm-hmm. In 2003, blowing up the barrio or the neighborhood.
1: Mm-hmm.
0: Before then, we heard Herbie Hancock do an extended meditation on Chameleon off of Headhunters. 726. Kind of in the middle of kind of a groove thing, kind of a fusion. Upbeat. Jazzy funk thing. Right now, I'm going to think a little bit about Marvin. Marvin Gaye doing Gotta Give It Up. After that, Gardner talking about Marvin and Miles. Stuck between Marvin and Miles. But first, Marvin Gaye.

Now. Yeah, right now. Right now, ladies and gentlemen, it's Marvin and Miles from Garden Lore. It's a dedication to our friend, yours and mine, Amy Nye, who is kind of stuck between Marvin and Miles. Knows how to be blown away in bebop style. Amy will be in and drop in with us here a little later in the summer, so that'd be cool. Always cool. 7:35. This is Take 5. Got a couple announcements. We can wait on those. Ronnie Law is here reminding us, always there. After that, it's Cold Blood doing Valdez in the Country.

Valdez. Valdez in the country. They're from Cold Blood. A tune initially introduced to me by Mike Stanley, who's not only got a remarkable head for jazz and big ears, but he also plays the range of saxophones. And initially got me going with Donny Hathaway's version of Valdez in the country. They're Cold Blood. Before then, it was Ronnie Laws doing a real beauty of his. I've really dug it over time. He on tenor sax doing Always There. So, and I'm always here. Take five is 7 to 9 on Sunday nights. Jackie Farnsworth just called and wondered what the theme was. Theme is funk. Jazz, funk, fusion, a little bit of, we're going to get in some Latin shortly. Kind of Latin jazz thing going on. A little more upbeat. Tip of the hat to Amy Nye, who was suggesting it. And sometimes with the theme, with the vibe, we color outside the lines a little bit. And we're going to do that right now. A pair, Los Lobos, doing New Xanadu, followed immediately by Santana some years ago. Live date doing Fried Neck Bones and some Home Fries. Los Lobos first from East LA.

0: Santana on guitar and leading. Live at the Woodstock. Uh-huh, that one. In 69. With them, a number of really interesting cats. Dave Brown on bass, for instance. But he there leading vocals and on a guitar, a young Carlos Santana. So before then, it was Los Lobos off of, I think, just another band in East L.A. Yeah, where they did New Xanadu. And up at the top, Cold Blood doing Valdez in the Country. 7:56 in your evening. Glad you dropped in. Brief announcement or two. Then we'll be right back. And when we are, we're going to hear Summertime, very different rendering, a real tasty one from Garden Noir. And then Dave Audette reminded happily that, you know, Sonny Rollins has passed, the last of a generation. You could say it's the end of an era, but you could also say he's part of the bridge through two generations, at least, maybe three. Sonny Rollins, Colossus. We'll get to that. Oh, yeah, we sure will. Right now, ladies and gentlemen, we got an announcement from the Jack and then from Perseverance Theater. And we'll be right back. Stay with us. This is Take Five.
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0: Summertime from Garden Noir. And after that, something from Sonny and the Stones.

JT on your favorite radio station, checking out tomorrow's weather just for you. It's going to be sunny and bright, and a cloud in sight. So all you runners out there, it's going to be a perfect day to take your lady to the beach and do the boogaloo.

Summertime. Mm-hmm. From the Gershwin Brothers, right? It appeared in Porgy and Bess a long time ago. And then all kinds of people have done it. Became a jazz standard for sure. But people like Janis Joplin, right? That's Gare du Nord, or kind of the North train station in Paris. Gare du Nord did their version of Summertime. Take your lady to the beach. Mm-hmm. Club de Belugas now doing early daiquiris. And after that, we're going to get into Dave Audette mentioned here just a little bit ago in text, reminding that Sonny Rollins has passed on. Sonny was the last remaining artist, musician on that, as an example, that photo that appeared, famous one of jazz musicians in the end of the 30s, early 40s, called A Great Day in Harlem, where all the illuminaries, damn near all of them, showed up. Anita O'Day, Billie Holiday, I believe, was there that day, Dexter Gordon, Coleman Hawkins, a bunch of them. The last remaining one from that group of probably, I don't know, 50 musicians. It's a famous photo. Sonny Rollins, who left us this last week at age 95. Interesting cat all around. Buddhist, I believe. Multi-instrumentalist. Remarkable innovator and collaborator, but certainly an improviser from hell. So we're going to hear one after we hear early daiquiris from Club de Belugas. From the Stones, as it ends up, doing Waiting on a Friend, where Rollins puts in a really beautiful entry on tenor on that cut. It's impossible to imagine him in with them, but Charlie Watt, the drummer for the Stones, is also a consummate jazz musician and aficionado. And he basically talked Rollins into that outing, and along with a couple of other cuts from that release, which was Tattoo You from 81, actually. But it's very tasty. And we're going to hear that shortly. When we get to the 9 to 11 shift, the late shift, we're going to hear some other Rollins beauties. One, for instance, a collaboration of Rollins with Coleman Hawkins doing Yesterday's. Oh, man, it's magnificent. So we got stuff coming up. But this 2 hours, we're into something a good deal more, shall we say, upbeat. Going to hear from Pancho Sanchez, Tower of Power, Ginger Baker. Stay with us.

Club de Belugas off release of theirs called Caviar at 3 a.m. and Minority Tunes. And that tune was Early Daiquiris. Doesn't sound bad to me. So, Stones, Waiting on a Friend, off of Tattoo You in 81, with Sonny Rollins doing very tasty work on saxophone. Stay with us. There's a lot more to come.

0: The Juno Symphony presents Hollywood Pops Concert, featuring music from Star Wars, Harry Potter, and more, June 6th and 7th at JDHS Yada Akatle. 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
1: Pancho Sanchez, who was here with Jazz and Classics at one point, dig this.

Chan Chan from Cuban, kind of a son thing, right? Buena Vista Social Club. They're, that's just a beauty with Conjunto Tradicional. The release was from Dejan Diaz, Chan Chan. Before then, it was Pancho Sanchez, Live Date, Besame Mama, Kiss Me Mama, as opposed to kind of, you know, Besame Mucho, which is Kiss Me a Lot. This is not the Bolero. It's a different deal. And at the top, it was Rolling Stones, featuring on saxophone Sonny Rollins. Sonny. Going to hear some from Sonny, a couple different cuts after the top of the hour. Some from The Bridge, maybe something from Colossus. Got a cool ideas about Sonny. Call on in, 90, or anything else, 907-586-1212. You can also text me directly if you want, if you're into text, which is 907-723-0147. Glad we're together. It's 8:31. One brief announcement, and then we'll be right back to it. And when we do, it'll be something from Charlie Musselwhite. He was here as well with Jazz and Classics. And a few years ago, I played at the Andrew Hope Hall. One we're going to hear is something from Continental Drifter called Que Se Pase. Que Te Parece, Cholita. What do you think, Cholita? After that, it's probably Eddie Palmieri, master Latino jazz pianist doing Palmas.

Hey folks, I'm Nick Spitzer with American Roots from New Orleans. Each week we travel the highways and byways for blues and jazz, roots rock and soul, Zydeco and Tejano, gospel, country, and more. 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

Just heard from remarkable Eddie Palmieri, Central American, Caribbean, I think maybe Puerto Rican, and I don't recall all his roots, but great band leader. That one appeared on its title cut, Palmas. So it's 8:48 in the evening. We're soon to leave each other. We're going to have two more cuts. Then do stay on if into the music. The vibe's going to change. We're going to get into something a little more thoughtful or introspective, maybe a little bit. Not lots, but some. And we're going to hear more Sonny Rollins work. Been corresponding here just a bit ago with Dave Audette. Certainly one of those is St. Thomas. But we'll hear others. One with Rollins, in with Coleman Hawkins doing Yesterday's. Oh, it's a beauty. Anyway, get a little bit more, a little more pensive, maybe some of it. But top notch, some of that stuff we're gonna hear. Pete Escovedo right now doing Live Date. The tune is Esta Noche, or This Night. And after that, we're going to hear from Ray Brown with Johnny Griffin, some other cats doing Street Life to close out here on Take 5 from 7 to 9 on Sunday nights. And we've been kind of into a funk, a little bit of a fusion, that kind of thing. Then got into some Latin, which I am digging. All righty. Esta Noche. Woo!

Peter Acevedo, they're leading. I believe he was also doing congas, congalero. Pete Acevedo. Esta Noche, and before then it was Eddie Palomari, pianist, percussionist, leader, doing Palmas as title cut. It's almost, it's coming up on 9 o'clock. If you can stay on, you wanna. 9 to 11, it's a late shift. We're going to get in some other stuff, some Sonny Rollins for sure, and get a little bit more. The vibe's going to change. Things are going to slow up a little bit more thoughtful. Some of this stuff's been clicking at the speed of light. Hope you've been digging the Latin side as we've closed the show. Got in some funk and some fusion. There's so much, there's a lot of great music, just tremendous amounts. So what can you do? You can play this, which is Street Light. Street Life from Ray Brown on bass and leading with a bunch of other cats. Joe Sample, I think, is in with them. Perhaps Will Jennings and John Griffin. Released from Summer Wind in 81. Street Life. If you cannot stay along with us, then hope to see you next week. Sunday nights from 7 to 9 is Take 5, and then 9 to 11 is the late shift. My name's Robert Sewell. This show, Take 5, appears on KRNN Juno. 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

Corazón Espionado, or Thorn in My Heart, something close to that, from Santana. Joining him, them, it is both a band, but it's also, right, a guy, Carlos Santana, singer, lead guitar there. But the lead vocal was not Carlos, but rather a Fier Olivera. Did a great job with featuring a band of Spanish renown, Hispanic, but Spanish, Maná, 99. So, listener line works, 907-586-1212. Speaking of Spain, this is Jordi Gonzalez, kind of a madman with trumpet, magnificent trumpet player. We're going to hear that in a minute. He, I believe, is of Puerto Rican origins, like a New York Puerto Rican. He is here with the Piratas de Flamenco, some flamenco, meaning Spanish, performers, one of which I'm a total fan of. A total whore for Diego El Segala. He's a flamenco singer, simply often referred to as Segala. And the tune we're going to hear is Gitanos de la Cava, or Gypsies of the Cave, release of theirs in 2004. Stay with us. And after that, we're going to hear him, the singer, Diego El Segala, again, with somebody else, Babo Valdez, that is the father of Chucho Valdez, son pianist from Cuba, Babo. So they did a release. This is title cut from that release, and I really dig it. Lagrimas Negras, or Black Tears. So to recap, we're going to hear Gonzalez doing Gitanos de la Cava, that is Gypsies of the Cave, and then him, the singer, Diego, with Babo Valdez doing Black Tears or Lagrimas Negras. Stay with us. After that, it's Miles Davis going to Parker a couple of tunes from Sonny Rollins. So, tasty night coming up.

The Juno Symphony presents Hollywood Pops Concert, featuring music from Star Wars, Harry Potter, and more, June 6th and 7th at JDHS Yada Akatle. Tickets and information at junosymphony.org.

Bebo Valdez there on piano and leading with Diego El Zagala, the flamenco singer, often simply known as Zagala, there singing. And before that, Zagala singing with Jerry Gonzalez doing Gypsies of the Cave or Gitanos de la Cava. It's 9:23 in your evening. I hope you're digging it. Here in the early part of The Late Shift from 9 to 11 on KRNN, Juno. Miles Davis now doing something from

That was Parker, right? Charlie Parker with his quartet. Max Roach, a young Max Roach on drums, and Percy Heath on double bass. With Al Haig, no, not that Al Haig, the original Al Haig on piano. Those three cats with Parker on alto in 1957 doing Now's the Time. And it was the time. Parker would be not with us very long. Like a lot of other cats in music, certainly in jazz. But boy, did he burn while he did. Nice and bright. That same year, 57, was, as mentioned, the arrival of Blues for Paolo with Miles Ahead. Miles Davis with Gil Evans doing Blues for Pablo. Very tasty. Great time for the arrival of hard bop. Still bop. Bunch was going on. It wasn't too many years, and the British invasion would really change everything, including people's interest in jazz, but that was still ahead. Oh, we got a couple of announcements, but we'll get to those later. I'll tell you that the weatherman, is mostly cloudy skies tonight. Looks like the rain is now behind us. Lows around 42. Southeast winds, quiet, coming up the channel 5-10 miles an hour throughout the evening and then shifting off to the northeast. And then 3 days of mostly sunny skies. Sunny tomorrow, clear mostly tomorrow night, sunny again on Tuesday, mostly sunny on Wednesday, you get the idea. The R word doesn't really appear until Thursday, chance of. So that's some news. Get out and do stuff. Maybe fix up the house. but also you can bicycle around, climb up the hills. There are people up in the hills around Douglas, which is kind of cool. All right. We're going to get in Sonny Rollins now. He here with Coleman Hawkins. This is an interesting date for a couple of reasons. It's a Jerome Kern and Otto Harbach tune, Yesterday's. Became a jazz standard. Paul Bley on piano. Hawkins on tenor. In fact, both Sonny Rollins and Coleman on tenor. And kind of a bridging of generations on that release entitled Sonny Meets Hawk. Stay with us.

That was a collaboration there with Rollins and Coleman Hawkins doing Yesterday's. We'll hear one more collaboration with of Rollins with, of all things, Thelonious Monk, where they do the jazz standard, The Way You Look Tonight, which I believe that appeared, at least as a compilation, in 1954. Art Taylor on drums, and of course, Thelonious on piano, Rollins on tenor, doing another Kern composition, Jerome Kern, this one with Dorothy Fields. They were the composers of The Way You Look Tonight. And then we'll see where we go from there. A little bit later tonight, we'll hear a couple more cuts from Rollins, one of those by request, St. Thomas, which is perhaps one of his most known. But so, glad you're here. This is The Late Shift.

Rollins. We heard two from him most recently. The Way You Look Tonight, kind of a vamp or romp almost with Monk on piano. You could kind of tell his style, right? And the other one before The Way You Look was Rollins with Coleman Hawkins doing Yesterday's. Got a call from a frequent listener who suggested a couple of cuts from Herb Alpert. Interesting thing about Alpert was and remains that a lot of people just kind of dismissed him wrongly as, you know, oh, the Tijuana Brass guy. Well, yeah, that was a long time ago. He ended up having a really enduring impact in music, not only as a trumpeter. Some of it is a beauty. I recall Midnight Sun as a release. It was one of several. But in addition to that, he was a producer of music and was really a strong influence on a bunch of other jazz musicians and other people in R&B and so on. I mean, he really did have an influence. So anyway, we'll get back to Herb Alpert by request. Right now, it's Kenny G doing an interesting ditty called Brazil. Kenny G is also somebody who's oftentimes misunderstood and dismissed by purists, but he did a lot more than what people might have identified him with doing schlock. For instance, Pat Metheny, so torqued off, he says, "Have you ever actually met Kenny G? Take his guitar and wrap it around Kenny G's neck." Well, that might be a bit much. But we're going to hear Kenny G now on soprano doing a release in 2002 called Paradise. The cut is Brazil. And after that, we will hear Billy Childs doing It Never Entered My Mind.

Yeah. Mm-hmm. That, it's Billy Childs off of a release of his called Acceptance. He on piano with Hans Gladschwing on double bass. Doing in 2020, the Richard Rodgers and Lorenz Hart. Rodgers and Hart, remarkable duo for songwriting. They did so much. My Funny Valentine, a bunch of them. But he there doing, It Never Entered My Mind. There are several versions of that, and I love those, particularly the Miles Davis on trumpet in the 50s. Ugh. But we're going to hear one more rendering of It Never Entered My Mind. We have not been listening much tonight to vocalists, and of those we have, most of those have been, few that there were, been men. But we're going to hear four now from women, each, I think, remarkable in their own right. This first one is Jane Monheit, who I'm a total fan of. She is here doing the Rodgers and Hart composition, It Never Entered My Mind, from her release, In the Sun, in 2002. That will then be followed by a Canadian, Florence Kay, doing, I believe in Italian, Canzone per Sempre, or Song for Always. Chardet, we'll hear soon, doing Cherish the Day. And Katie Mueule doing Blame It on the Moon. Getting into a couple of then Rollins compositions. We're going to hear one, at least, from Herb Alpert by request. So do stay with us. A little bit after 10, the weather's nice. It's going to be nice. Chill.

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Tickets and information at junosymphony.org.

Four there from female singers. I'm an assortment most recently, and she might be Irish, but Katie Melua doing Blame It on the Moon. Before her was Sade from initially West Benin. Cherish the Day off of, she had several successful releases. That was Love Deluxe in 92. Before Sade was the Canadian Florence Kay doing Canzoni Per Sempre. She sings in several languages. That there, I believe, was Italian. And at the top, Jane Monheit doing It Never Entered My Mind. It's 10:24 in the evening. By request, a gentleman calls in frequently. He's a very careful listener, and I very much appreciate it. Wanted to hear something from Herb Alpert. He gave a couple of titles. Those might fit on a different night, but Herb Alpert did a lot of different kinds of music very successfully, often on trumpet as well as a leader. We're going to hear one from him doing a song, associated with several people, including the Beatles at one point, did A Taste of Honey. This is from a release of Alpert's On Trumpet, Alpert by Request, 92, the release of Midnight Sun. Glad you're with us. This is

Herb Alpert, there by request, he on trumpet, as mentioned earlier, a performer and a composer, leader, producer, way, way more than jokes about him and Tijuana Brass so long ago. Anyway, I think that's a beauty. About 10:30 in your evening. Hope you've been digging it. Going to hear two from Sonny Rollins. We've heard a couple through the evening. He, having passed this last week, sadly, from us, had a great life, by all accounts. Buddhist. Clean living man, certainly during his later adult years. We're going to hear him now in a quartet setting with Max Roach, the remarkable Max Roach on drums, Tommy Flanagan on piano, doing the jazz standard, You Don't Know What Love Is. It's recorded 56 off of an iconic album for Rollins, Saxophone Colossus, or simply referred to as Colossus, which I suppose meant a couple of things. One is that he was a tall man. After that, off that same release, we're going to hear Rollins doing something very different, meaning from what you'd heard tonight, and a lot of his rest of his discography. This is one he's most perhaps known for, St. Thomas, which is kind of a calypso Caribbean beat. Two from Sonny Rollins.

You don't know what love is. Great tune. We could should revisit on another occasion. But there it was, Sonny Rollins on tenor off of Colossus. We're going to hear one more now from him on Colossus doing St. Thomas. After that, got a couple others to close our time together this evening on The Late Shift from 9 to 11.

St. Thomas. Sonny Rollins off of Colossus. So many, so many things. So many things we could do. Me and you. More of those right now. Somebody else who was here with Jazz and Classics at one point, Larry Coryell, guitar player, remarkable musician. This tune is recorded live in Chicago. And by initially a Brazilian composer, two of them, Luiz Bonfá and Antonio Maria, Black Orpheus.

On the drum, on the drum, on the drum.

just heard from Larry Coryell. There's, he mentioned there at the end, Paul Wertigo on drums. Power Trio live in Chicago doing Black Orpheus from Bossa Nova era. Very much redone. We are now soon to leave each other for the evening here on The Late Shift. Glad very much that you've dropped in, been into the music. And The Late Shift from 9 to 11 follows Take 5 from 7 to 9, which focuses more on jazz per se. And we certainly heard some jazz here tonight in the second show. Not exclusively, of course, but kind of work on both sides of the street. But anyway, enjoy the next few days. Great weather here in Juneau and Douglas. No rain until Thursday, and even then, who knows, but a lot of sun. This is Miles Davis to leave one another. Miles Davis with Gil, not Bill Evans, doing Corcovado, also known as Quiet Nights of Quiet Stars. Be safe, stay strong, and I'll see you next week.

the soulful sounds of summer. George Clinton says take a summer swim. Might as well. For the lovebirds, we've got Mellow Moments on its way. It's all about the music. Soul food for the living. Michelle Camillo now. Forbidden Fruit. Tastes pretty good to me on the soundtrack to your soul.

The Juno Symphony presents Hollywood Pops Concert, featuring music from Star Wars, Harry Potter, and more, June 6th and 7th at JDHS Yada Acatle. Tickets and information at junosymphony.org.

We're into a trilogy of 70s vintage sounds. The Sound of 73, Tom the Peeper, Act 1. We'll roll into Step by Step now, 73 sound of Joe Simon, and then onto 75 sound of Ronnie Walker with Magic's in the Air. All on the soundtrack to your soul.

It's the introduction of our new feature, Contemporary Spotlight in Jazz. John Scofield, one of two guitar alumni that got their big break with Miles Davis. The other one is Mike Stern, who we will be hearing from. If you're a Mingus fan, watch out for that. That's coming as well. Here's the Joe Simon I promised you. Thought we'd start the Contemporary Spotlight. Kind of break things up a little bit. Sound of 75 will be sequel to Jimmy Casterbunch on Potential, Soundtrack to Your Soul.

0: funny word potential. Elwood. Yeah. How would you say P-O-T-E-N-T-I-A-L? Potential. Wait a minute, what happened to the P, baby? All right. Potential. Langdon.
1: Langdon Freedy Jr. here.
0: Langdon. How would you say P-O-T-E-N-T-I-A-L?
2: Potential.
0: You went to church on me, baby.
2: Potential. Potential.
0: All right. Hey, Douglas.
3: Yeah, baby.
0: Would you say P-O-T-E-N-T-I-A-L for me?
3: You got potential.
0: Ray Charles on me, huh? Ray Charles, you out there? Let me hear you say it, huh?

Having fun with the man that brought us the Bertha Butt Boogie, Jimmy Castor and the Bunch, Say Potential. The soundtrack to your soul, I think that's the definition of potential, don't you? Before that, Philly soul singer from between 66 and 75 brought out some great singles, Ronnie Walker. It's a soulful sound of summer on the soundtrack to your soul, Ray Barreto. Basically speaking, watch out for Joni Mitchell and Charles.

It's called The Contemporary Spotlight in Jazz. His final works, Charles Mingus with Woody Shaw, Lionel Hampton, Jerry Mulligan, Danny Richmond on drums. Fables of Forbus. If your ears were pretty much attuned, you would have heard him with Joni Mitchell, Eyes of Muggin. Only lasted 7 seconds. May have to repeat that, just in case you missed it. The man from Berkeley, California, Peter Applebaum, on The Contemporary Spotlight. All on the soundtrack to your soul. Let's walk to the mountains.

He was responsible for putting the original Yellow Jackets together. Robin Ford, guitar man. Talk to Your Daughter, the CD, featured Russell on piano. I Ain't Got Nothing But the Blues. More soulful sounds of summer on Mellow Moments coming up.

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0: soulful sounds of summer on Mellow Moments. It started with Stephen Simmons, UK Sound, Alone. Cool and the Gang classic, Summer Madness. Seconds away from Millie Jackson, Summer, the first time a Bobby Goldsboro song.
1: Do you remember the good times?

Soulful summer vibes on Mellow Moments. Miss Millie Jackson, Bobby Goldsboro song, Summer the First Time. To Karen, who loved Kool & the Gang, Summer Madness, you can see where it's coming from. Segment now is looking good. Chris Walker, the man that's currently on tour with Al Jarreau, will follow him with Al Jarreau live, and also follow Al with Vince Mendoza, who's produced the latest album, Live at the Orchestre, all on the soundtrack to Your Soul. Chris says, make me feel, as we always do, every time we get onto the soundtrack to Your Soul, featuring the contemporary Spotlight and Jazz.

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1: 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Still got some Vince Mendoza to come on the Contemporary Spotlight in Jazz. 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

0: Contemporary spotlight in soul and jazz. That was Vince Mendoza. And you heard The Tough Crowd, featured Bob Minter and Peter Erskine.
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1: Godfather.

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I'll leave you to answer the rest. James Brown. BT Express now say depend on yourself. We heard Jaco Pastorius, Kuru, Speak Like a Child, Vince Mendoza, and there's more to

the Brooklyn Transit Express. You heard them. Gotta depend on yourself. Classic from the Energy to Burn album. There's more musical tributes as we get closer. Basic Primo, Jaco Pastorius. For the right reasons, we celebrate a new feature called the Contemporary Spotlight in Jazz. And we move to Michael Henderson, vocals by Roberta Flack on this, at the concert

0: album was called Going Places. Michael Henderson, bass man, who also played with Miles Davis in his career, with Roberta Flack on vocals at the concert.
1: The sweet smell of my lady's love, her body blending with my own. The time when the world is dark and quiet and we're alone. The precipice that separates noise from peace. A hint of the ever-evolving magic. A precious place combines and still confirms the space of oneness and togetherness. There's a morning thought. And still a softer morning in March, a gift for me.

thoughts reveal so much. As midnight black gives way to morning cracks of sunshine, we see morning as a new day and a new beginning, with all of its bright interpretive promise. Shine down then, sunshine, on Zimbabwe. Shine down on Nicaragua, Liberia, on Poland. Wherever a man would dare stand up for change. We were born at midnight in the darkest time, but surely the first minute of a new day brings new strength.

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A Tatuna with Man's Fate, going back to 1970's self-titled album. How you doing? Welcome into Folk Alley. I'm Matt Riley, and coming up this hour, I've got Ben Harper, The Lone Bellow. What else? Look through my pile here. Peter Rowan, Patty Larkin, Caught Live, and right now, The Watson Twins. And this kind of has a honky-tonk feel. And this is a tune about cheating and dancing. And it features Butch Walker. It's the Watson Twins with

hand didn't hurt. And the beer I had for breakfast wasn't bad, so I had one more for dessert.

Out of New York, The Lone Bellow. You Can Be All Kinds of Emotional from the Restless EP, and that's an acoustic version of that one. Kris Kristofferson in there, Rodrigo y Gabriela, and the Watson Twins at the top, Two Timing featuring Butch Walker. Here on Folk Out.

0: Trampled by Turtles, right back where we started. Going back to 2018's Life is Good on the Open Road. Jamie McDell in there out of New Zealand, and Ben Harper at the top with More Than Sorry from the Both Sides of the Gun double album. Here on Folk Alley, I'm Matt Riley, and we love our live stuff, and this is a live recording from the Bill Morrissey tribute that took place back in November of 2011, and it's Patty Larkin doing Love Song, New York, 1982.
1: Well, Bill always said it's really hard to jump on a freight train with an amplifier and a guitar.

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Calling You From My Mountain, the 2022 record from Peter Rowan, and that is Little Joe right there, a song by A.P. Carter. Elizabeth Cotton, Bruce Springsteen, and at the top, Patty Larkin, taking on Bill Morrissey, Love Song in New York 1982 from the live recording Bill Morrissey Tribute, which happened in November of 2011. And the full concert is available for streaming at our website at folkalley.com if you want to hear more. And let's move along to Canada's Bajaboulat, The Garden, the record this comes from, and this is Fables.

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The classic from Tom Rush from 1972, Jamaica Say You Will. How you doing? Welcome to Folk Alley. I am Matt Riley. And coming up, Cassius Culpepper with new stuff, Alayla Dion, Lonesome River Band, and right now Maya DeVitry with an album that was recorded just outside of Austin in a little town called Wimberley at this great Blue Rock artist ranch and studio. All My Faith is the name of the record that doesn't come out until July 24th, but we got this one for you called Confidence of the Sun.

go on and flip your cards over, my dear. 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Girl, I swear this been coming for a long, long time. And any bed is a queen when there's one laying in it. All great things had their beginnings. 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Took us 6 years and 4 days to finally get married. 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

River Wyless and Life Crisis. William Prince in there. Gene Ritchie, and at the top, Maya DeVitri with something new. The forthcoming record is called All My Faith. Doesn't come out till July 24th, but we got Confidence of the Sun for you right there. On Folk Alley, let's keep moving with more new stuff. This is Ferris and Jason Romero. They're back with These Are the Days That Turn Into Years. Comes out June 12th, and here's Last Call.

Slow Decline from Sam Weber out of Canada. Sweet Grass Halo is the forthcoming record. Comes out May the 29th. We had Tracy Chapman in there. And morning music from Ferris and Jason Romero. Last Call from the record These Are the Days That Turn Into Years. And that one comes out June the 12th. And you're in Folk Alley. Thank you so much for being here. Want some morning music? Okay, fine. Here it is. Act One is the latest record from Cassius Culpepper out of Alabama, and Sierra Farrell helping out on Broken Wing Bird.

0: Bro, people be like, what's your influence on guitar? I'm like, Marty Schwartz?
1: Yeah, it's crazy.
0: Why do you play like that? I'm like, Marty Schwartz?
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3: Hi, Leela. Well, that was a great song. I was trying to explain to you about the

Caleb Clotter and Reeb Wilms giving us Chalk Up another one. Alayla Dion, Who's Keeping Time is the record. Look for that to come out May the 22nd. And Spring is a Fine Time. Shovels and Rope in there. And at the top, Cassius Culpepper with something new. Broken Wing Bird and Sierra Farrell helping out. And that record is out now. It's called Act One. You're in Folk Alley. Thanks for being here. And this is Lonesome River Band out of Virginia. The new single called Pretty Little Widow.

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with one silk stocking dangling from the bedside light. 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I saw her footprints in the sand and knew that she had gone down the Rio Grande.

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And I walked down to the border bridge at the break of day, and I threw that empty bottle off and watched it float away down the Rio Grande.

Rio Grande from Dave Alvin's Ash Grove record. How you doing? Welcome into Folk Alley. I'm Matt Riley. In a little bit, I'll play you some Weepies. I've also got The Head and the Heart, War and Pierce, Laurie McKenna. And right now, Wee Banjo 3 out of Galway. This came out in 2022. It's called Gift of Life.

So Leon Timbo, out of Florida, son of two pastors, and Lovers and Fools is the name of that record, and Love's Not Supposed to Hurt, says who. The Weepies in there, Johnny Cash, a little help from June Carter, and Wee Banjo 3 starting our set off. Gift of Life, Open the Road, the record from 2022. Here on Folk Alley, I'm Matt Riley, and you know, if you like what you hear and you want to support it, click that donate button at the website and a drop down will appear giving you options and thank you gifts and all kinds of good stuff. And you can keep this service strong because we're member supported, wouldn't be here without the members. And so if you want to become a new one, it's a good thing to do right there. Just click that donate button. And the Head and the Heart right now taking on Crosby, Stills, Nash and Young.

So how are things going in the small dark movie of your life? Late at night you call your girlfriend, in the morning you call your wife, in the morning you go

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Now it's just a racetrack and the only prize is more. The only off-ramp is up ahead, just where ain't too clear. And changes a semi with smoking wheels.

movie of your life. Late at night you call your girlfriend, in the morning you call your wife. In the morning you go for coffee, leave town by the underpass, leave whatever happened last night

Greg Brown, a small, dark movie. Danelia Cotton out of New Jersey, the head and heart covering Crosby, Stills, Nash & Young. Our House, great cover of the original, which came out 50, and they recorded this 50 years after it came out. Yeah, there we go. I'm Matt Riley. Hope it's going well. And this is Lily Henley, and this was recorded by us, by our Beehive Productions crew, in February of 2019 at the Folk Alliance Conference in Montreal as a part of their Crossing Borders Showcase Room. And it's Lily Henley with Árboles Lloran por Lluvia, which is Trees Cry for Rain.

0: Hey, it's Cindy Howes. Join me every Friday for Fresh Cuts, Folk Alley's new music hour. We've got new albums this week from Dervish, Willie Nelson, and Kurt Vile.
1: 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I wrote a song.
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So James Taylor cover as done by the Brother Brothers with help from Sarah Jaroes. You can close your eyes off the cover to cover record. War and Pierce in there. Laurie McKenna and at the top Lily Henley caught live for Folk Alley. Arvoles lloran por lluvia, which translates into English as trees cry for rain. And you heard all that here on Folk Alley. Reminder, we got a sessions section at our website at folkalley.com. So if you like the live stuff we capture, we got a whole lot of it there. Also at our YouTube channel. And you can just link there at the website at folkalley.com. And this is S.G. Goodman. You can really work the guitar. Teeth Marks came out in 2022. Out of Kentucky, it's S.G. Goodman with Heartswell.

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Great version there of Lodi, as done by Emmylou Harris and Nash Ramblers, recorded at the Ryman back in 1991. How you doing? Welcome into Folk Alley. I'm Matt Riley. I'm going to play you some Punch Brothers a little bit later on. I've also got Hooray for the Riff Raff. What else? Lake Street Dive, Avett Brothers, and right now, Willie Carlisle, born and raised on the Midwestern Plains. And Willie has this record out called Peculiar Missouri. It's pretty great. And Tulsa's Last Magician, the name of this one.

Turning out Reno, broken Santa Fe, turning tricks on Los Sueños out in California. Well, they pushed him up against the wall, said, buddy, get a grip.

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Still it was 40 years of working before he noticed he was old. 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

0: From another day, another time, celebrating the music of Inside Llewellyn Davis from 2015. Lake Street Dive doing You Go Down Smooth. Layla McCalla, Natalie McMaster in there, and at the top, Willie Carlisle, Tulsa's Last Magician from the Peculiar Missouri record. Great new artist on the rise there. Keep an eye on Willie Carlisle. I'm Matt Riley. Hope it's going well. We're on social media, Facebook, Twitter, Instagram, all those things. You can follow us there. Link there at folkalley.com. Why listen to the Avett Brothers and Sanguine?
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Shake Sugary. Rhiannon Giddens right there from Tomorrow Is My Turn. Sheryl Crow, Avett Brothers, and Sanguine starting our set off here on Folk Alley. And you know we love our live exclusive stuff. And this comes from the 30A Songwriters Festival back in 2016. We recorded this. It's Jeffrey Foucault and Chris Delmhorst. Hurricane Lamp.

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Punch Brothers, going back to Hell on Church Street with Streets of London. Hooray for the riffraff in there. And Jeffrey Foucault and Chris Delmhorst, Hurricane Lamp, recorded live for us at the 30A Songwriters Festival. And we got a sessions section if you want to see more and hear more. And thanks to Jeff Ayler and Rita Spada from Beehive Productions for making everything sound so good, of course, as always. Yeah, check it out there. Link there to the YouTube channel as well at folkalley.com. I'm Matt Riley. Hope it's going well. Let's keep moving. This is Suze Slezak, also in David Wax Museum. And Suze is out of Boston. And it's kind of a heavy song. It's a song about her traumatic childbirth. It's called Take Me.

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That's K-T-O-O dot

Ghost in the Music from Nancy Griffith. Going back to the record, Once in a Very Blue Moon. How you doing? Welcome into Folk Alley. I'm Matt Riley. Molly Tuttle in just a little bit. I've got Carrie Rodriguez caught live for Folk Alley. Nico Case, and right now Spell Songs. And this project is inspired by the acclaimed Lost Words and the Lost Spells books by Robert McFarlane and Jackie Morris. And this comes from Spell Songs 2, Let the Light In, and Seku Keita helping out on this one called J.

if it comes in the morning. MC Taylor, His Golden Messenger, if it comes in the morning, off the record, quietly blowing it. The Ducks, Kaya Cater, and Spellsong starting us off with Jay here on Folk Alley. And if you like what you hear and you want to support it, it's a good thing to do. 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Pick one. 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You pat yourself on the back. 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And you've done some good. So check it out. 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And right now, Molly Tuttle, Stones cover. She's Rainbow.

Come back to 1972 with the Staple Singers and We the People. Kieran Kane and Raina Gellert in there. Molly Tuttle taking on the Stones, starting our set off here on Folk Alley. And Carrie Rodriguez, C-Rod, as I like to call her, stopped by and recorded this one back in 2013. And this song is about a lake in Minneapolis. It's called Lake Harriet.

I was in the town of Nashville for the first time about a half a year back. There I was playing this harmony guitar, and I looked out in the audience, and I saw quite a few of my heroes. I'm going to tell you who I saw out there. Standing out there checking me out was Happy Traum, Guy Clark, John Sebastian. You know, do you believe in magic, John Sebastian? And also the wonderful John Cephas, sitting out there nodding his head in approval. And he came up to me afterwards and he said, you know, I'm playing at the guitar tent, the Taylor guitar tent tomorrow. Eric, would you come and hear me? And I said, certainly. And I went to see him the next day. He finished doing one of his fabulous songs, a Skip James song, I think it was. And he said, you know, I'm moving on in age. This music predates me. It's going to be going on after I'm gone. Fortunately, there's some younger people out here who are carrying on this tradition. And I'm looking at one right now. And I'm talking about Eric Bibb, and he's right on time. And when he said that, I want to thank you, John, because when you said that, it was like the Pope was blessing me big time, you know. Yes, indeed. So this song is for John. I went back to the hotel and I wrote this song, and it's called Right on Time.

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Yonder Mountain String Band with Suburban Girl, Get Yourself Outside. That's the name of that 2022 record. Nico Case, Eric Bibb, and Kerry Rodriguez caught live for Folk Alley, Lake Harriet, and talking about a lake in Minneapolis. How you doing? I'm Matt Riley. Welcome into Folk Alley. And this is Gretchen Peters from a live recording from 2022 called The Show, live from the UK. And Love That Makes a Cup of Tea.

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A Tatuna with Man's Fate, going back to 1970s self-titled album. How you doing? Welcome into Folk Alley. I'm Matt Riley, and coming up this hour, I've got Ben Harper, The Lone Bellow. What else? Look through my pile here. Peter Rowan, Patty Larkin, Caught Live, and right now, The Watson Twins. And this kind of has a honky-tonk feel, and this is a tune about cheating and dancing. And it features Butch Walker. It's the Watson Twins with

hand didn't hurt. And the beer I had for breakfast wasn't bad, so I had one more for dessert.

Out of New York, The Lone Bellow. You Can Be All Kinds of Emotional from the Restless EP, and that's an acoustic version of that one. Kris Kristofferson in there, Rodrigo y Gabriela, and the Watson Twins at the top, Two Timing featuring Butch Walker. Here on Folk Alley, Matt Riley here. Hope it's going well. We got a playlist section, so if you miss any of these titles, you can always go get them there at the website at folkalley.com. And from Both Sides of the Gun, this is a double album from 2006, and Ben Harper. This one is called More Than Sorry.

0: Trampled by Turtles, right back where we started. Going back to 2018's Life is Good on the Open Road. Jamie McDell in there out of New Zealand, and Ben Harper at the top with More Than Sorry from the Both Sides of the Gun double album. Here on Folk Alley, I'm Matt Riley, and we love our live stuff. And this is a live recording from the Bill Morrissey tribute that took place back in November of 2011. And it's Patty Larkin doing Love Song, New York, 1982.
1: Well, Bill always said it's really hard to jump on a freight train with an amplifier and a guitar.

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Calling You From My Mountain, the 2022 record from Peter Rowan, and that is Little Joe right there, a song by A.P. Carter. Elizabeth Cotton, Bruce Springsteen, and at the top, Patty Larkin, taking on Bill Morrissey, Love Song in New York 1982 from the live recording Bill Morrissey Tribute, which happened in November of 2011. And the full concert is available for streaming at our website at folkalley.com if you want to hear more. And let's move along to Canada's Bajaboulat, The Garden, the record this comes from. And this is Fables.

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The classic from Tom Rush from 1972, Jamaica Say You Will. How you doing? Welcome to Folk Alley. I am Matt Riley. And coming up, Cassius Culpepper with new stuff, Alayla Dion, Lonesome River Band, and right now Maya DeVitry with an album that was recorded just outside of Austin in a little town called Wimberley at this great Blue Rock artist ranch and studio. All My Faith is the name of the record that doesn't come out until July 24th, but we got this one for you called Confidence of the Sun.

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River Wyless and Life Crisis. William Prince in there. Gene Ritchie, and at the top, Maya DeVitry with something new. The forthcoming record is called All My Faith. Doesn't come out till July 24th, but we got Confidence of the Sun for you right there. On Folk Alley, let's keep moving with more new stuff. This is Ferris and Jason Romero. They're back with These Are the Days That Turn Into Years. Comes out June 12th, and here's Last Call.

Slow Decline from Sam Weber out of Canada. Sweet Grass Halo is the forthcoming record. Comes out May the 29th. We had Tracy Chapman in there. And morning music from Ferris and Jason Romero. Last Call from the record These Are the Days That Turn Into Years. And that one comes out June the 12th. And you're in Folk Alley. Thank you so much for being here. Want some morning music? Okay, fine. Here it is. Act One is the latest record from Cassius Culpepper out of Alabama, and Sierra Farrell helping out on Broken Wing Bird.

0: Bro, people be like, what's your influence on guitar? I'm like, Marty Schwartz?
1: Yeah, dude.
2: Yeah, it's crazy.
0: Why do you play like that? I'm like, Marty Schwartz.
1: Marty Schwartz?
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4: Hi, Leela. Well, that was a great song. I was trying to explain to you about the Wild West.

Caleb Clauder and Reeb Wilms giving us Chalk Up, another one. Alayla Dion, Who's Keeping Time, is the record. Look for that to come out May the 22nd. And Spring is a Fine Time. Shovels and Rope in there. And at the top, Cassius Culpepper with something new. Broken Wing Bird and Sierra Farrell helping out. And that record is out now. It's called Act One. You're in Folk Alley. Thanks for being here. And this is Lonesome River Band out of Virginia, the new single called Pretty Little Widow.

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1: I guess she put her blue dress on and walked out late last night. Left one silk stocking dangling from the bedside light. I sobered up and called her name just before dawn. I saw her footprints in the sand and knew that she had gone down the Rio Grande.

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1: As a person who sometimes this gets triggered by the work that Alaska I do, Public I can close Media. My eyes and I'm feel Ava the White. Pain.
2: Echo Hawk helped to lead a study that examined just as more than 500 cases missing and murdered indigenous people women. Got underway Wednesday.
3: She says the findings confirmed that more than one in five
2: healing,
3: cases
2: learning,
3: did not
2: and
3: exist
2: action.
3: In law enforcement databases.
1: So we
3: the gathering
1: actually
3: opened
1: found
3: on an
1: center
3: with a keynote speech from
1: States
3: Abigail Echo Hawk, director of
1: the
3: Urban Indian
1: was
3: Health
1: not
3: Institute
1: there,
3: in Seattle.
1: And it was in our
3: Echo
1: minds,
3: Hawk was raised in the interior Alaska community of Copper Center
1: collected.
3: And spoke about
2: Echo Hawk says
3: trauma.
2: Law enforcement
1: I
2: cited classification
1: old,
2: methods and what study that examined more than 500 cases of missing and murdered Native women. She says the findings confirmed that more than one in five cases did not exist in law enforcement databases.
1: So we actually found in this snapshot of 71 cities across the United States that the data was not there, and it was, in our minds, purposefully being held back and not being collected.
3: Echo Hawk says law enforcement cited classification methods and what they described as vulnerabilities in Native culture, explanations that Echo Hawk says reflect systemic racial bias. And Echo Hawk says the lack of resources has real consequences for Native communities because it limits resources for investigation, healing, and community safety.
1: This isn't a handout we're asking for. This is justice we're asking for.
3: The conference was organized by the Missing and Murdered Indigenous Women, Girls, and Two-Spirit Alaska Working Group. Alaska gubernatorial candidate Tom Begich, an Anchorage Democrat and former state senator, announced his running mate Wednesday at a Fairbanks public library. He picked Julia Nelica to join him on the ticket. Nelica, who was raised in Nenana, worked as the Alaska State Director for the U.S. Department of Agriculture during the Biden administration. She ran unsuccessfully for the Alaska House in 2020 as a Democrat. Alaska lieutenant governors are tasked with supervising the state's division of elections, and in a brief interview after the event, Nelica said she wants to ensure the votes of people living in rural Alaska are counted.
4: We really need to make sure that our rural communities are empowered to be part of our voice of Alaska and to make sure that they are helping to make those decisions about our public officials.
3: Begich is one of three Democrats in the Republican-dominated field vying for the Alaska governor's office. Dunleavy, the incumbent, is term limited and cannot run. Many of the 19 candidates to replace him are still on the hunt for a running mate, a requirement ahead of the June 1st deadline, which is Monday. This is Alaska Public Media.
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0: 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Presently under skies that are listing as 43 degrees, but there is good news for today in the terms of blue sky. Yeah, mostly sunny today, 63. And we have a prediction from the Weather Service, 70 degrees for tomorrow, if you can believe it. The first time I recall this year, anyway, the predicted high was 70 degrees for tomorrow. Mostly sunny. Some sun on Wednesday as well, or there may be a few clouds. 70 degrees again, and the chance of showers returns on Thursday, but 3 days of blue sky, and we can think of not a better way to start the week. And hopefully, your week starts in 60 seconds with Monday morning cross currents.

Greetings, ladies and gentlemen, from the Jeff Brown Studio, broadcasting live on KRNN Juneau. Monday Morning Cross Currents, a production of Nearshore Radio, and yours truly, that would be John Sievertson. Well, what were you doing 59 years ago today, the 1st of June, 1967? Many of us were sitting around a stereo and maybe listening to a pirated version of the Sgt. Pepper album by the Beatles, released the 1st of June, 1967. It was groundbreaking, testing the limits of recording technology available at the time and amazing the Beatles fans. Sgt. Pepper's anniversary, June 1, 1967. Yeah, if you remember that, you are at least 60 years old. Hang on for a Beatles Sgt. Pepper extravaganza. We hope to contribute to some interest in the Sgt. Pepper's album, while playing actually good covers of some of the Beatles' tunes for the next couple of hours. But we can't avoid the fact that the Beatles album released 59 years ago today, Sgt. Pepper's Lonely Hearts Club Band, started out somewhat like this.

The idea came to Paul on a plane. In November 1966, Paul was reportedly on a flight to London when he came up with the idea for a song involving an Edwardian military band, which marked the start of the Sgt. Pepper concept. In February the following year, after recording the song Sgt. Pepper's Lonely Hearts Club Band, Paul suggested creating an entire album by a fictional band.

KRNN Juneau, about 21 minutes after the hour of 8 o'clock on this celebration of the release of Sgt. Pepper, the album by the Beatles on this date back in 1969. We were working it out with Stevie Wonder. Earlier than that, we heard from Sue and the Banshees, Fiona Apple, and of course the Beatles opened us up. The Beatles embarked on the idea of Sgt. Pepper as a studio album exclusively because the year earlier, in August of 68, they had announced that they were no longer going to tour, and free of the pressure of having to figure out how to replicate their album prowess on a live stage, the Sgt. Pepper album became a real possibility.

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With lovers and friends, I still can recall. Some are dead and some are living in my life.

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0: Without the Beach Boys, Sgt. Pepper may never have happened. The Beach Boys' landmark album Pet Sounds had a huge influence on Sgt. Pepper, as the former album incorporated a host of sounds not normally found in pop music and exemplified the role studio gimmicks could play. Without Pet Sounds, Sgt. Pepper never would have happened, remembered Martin in the liner notes to a Beach Boys box set. Pepper was an attempt to equal Pet Sounds.
1: Yeah, we got the feeling now. We got the feeling now.
2: Shut up, Al Green.
1: Oh, boy. That'll... All right, man.

28 minutes until the hour of 9 o'clock on FM 102.7, 103.1, KRNN Juneau, as we make our way through a playlist of Beatles sounds, songs covered by actually good covers from other bands to celebrate the anniversary, 1st of June, 1969, when the groundbreaking Sgt. Pepper album was released. Having just heard from none other than Al Green, Wilson Pickett, and Johnny Cash, those of us that were racing to purchase the album did not have to even open it up to find out the lyrics. Sgt. Pepper's

Hearts Club Band was one of the first albums around to have all of the lyrics printed on the back of the album.

The album cover collage was designed by pop artists John Hayworth and Peter Blake, who won a Grammy for the artwork. Luminaries on the cover include Mae West, Lenny Bruce, Edgar Allan Poe, Bob Dylan, Carl Jung, Aldous Huxley, Marilyn Monroe, Karl Marx, James Joyce, Oscar Wilde, Lewis Carroll, and dozens of others.

14 minutes, that's how much we've got until 9 o'clock on FM 102.7, 103.1 KRNN Juneau on this day where we are celebrating the official release date of the album Sgt. Pepper on this day, 1st of June, 1969. Many of us remember that. It was an amazing day that changed music history and the recording industry thereof, with a covers playlist including Steve Earle, just enjoyed, Nina Simone with her own twist on a Beatles tune, as well as Emmylou Harris and Marvin Gaye. Who doesn't enjoy those artists interpreting the Beatles? George Martin, he did more than just produce and mix Sgt. Pepper. He played many of the keyboard instruments, including piano, glockenspiel, harpsichord, organ, and he arranged many of the horn sections, earning him the title of the, well, of the fifth Beatle, if there is such a thing.

Sgt. Pepper was recorded on 4-track equipment. At the time, 8-track equipment was widely used in the United States, but didn't hit London's commercial studios until late 1967. As a result, the engineers used a technique called reduction mixing, where they would record the 4 tracks, mix them down, then use those tracks alongside others.

On the anniversary of Strawberry, of Lonely, Sergeant Pepper's Lonely Hearts Club Band, none other than Otis Redding, with one of the many covers in today's playlist, celebrating Sergeant Pepper's release on this date, 1967. Also in that set, Fats Domino, Harry Nilsson doing a song with referencing all sorts of Beatles tunes, and opening up the set, Joe Cocker with a tune we all probably know of, with a little help from my friend. Always a good idea. Not only the Beatle that came up with the idea, that being Paul McCartney, the other Beatles got on board, but not all of them were really thrilled with the idea. George Harrison bemoaned the fact that during the production of Sgt. Pepper, the band really didn't play like a band, like a group. They just played little pieces, and it was mixed together. And George's words, he found the whole process, in his words, rather boring.

first two songs recorded for the album were Strawberry Fields Forever, which the group spent a record 55 hours in studio recording, and Penny Lane, but EMI pressured the group to release them as singles. Martin and manager Brian Epstein didn't think it was right to make fans pay twice for the songs, so they left them off the Sgt. Pepper album. Martin would later call the decision the biggest mistake of my professional life.

0: 17 minutes after the hour of 9 o'clock on FM 102.7, 103.1, Karen and Juno on this celebration of the release of the Beatles album Sgt. Pepper's Lonely Hearts Club Band on this date, 1st of June, 1967. Having just heard from, among others, the Black Keys, Ike and Tina Turner, of course, Elton John, and at the beginning of the set, Los Fab Cadillacs doing Strawberry Fields in a little influence of Hispanic culture. Nicely done. 700 hours. That's how much one of the studio engineers was quoted as reporting the length of how long it took the Beatles to produce the album. 700 hours to produce a what many people consider to be a masterpiece in pop rock history. You will get no argument from me.
1: According to sound engineer Jeff Emmerich, the band spent roughly 700 hours making the record, 30 times more than the time they spent on their first record, Please Please Me. The album reportedly cost £25,000 to produce, more than 60 times the cost of their first.

30 minutes after 9 o'clock, or 30 minutes until 10 o'clock. It depends on whether one is looking forward or backward, or what one's perspective is on this anniversary of the release of Sgt. Pepper's Lonely Hearts Club Band on this date, the 1st of September, 1967, with the Mamas and Papas, Cass Elliott, what a voice, Brian Adams, Roseanne Cash, initiating the set, the ever stellar Ray Charles. The song on the album, Good Morning, Good Morning, inspired reportedly by a cornflakes commercial in Britain at the time. The animal sounds that one hears toward the end of the song at the direction of John Lennon were in a special order, and that is each animal had to be able to devour the animal in front of it. So one goes from smaller to larger in terms of predation. In the minds of John Lennon, only he could come up with that.

The apostrophe is supposed to be there. For decades, there has been great debate over whether Sgt. Pepper's is supposed to have an apostrophe or not, because the album title has one. On the album's cover, however, Ringo's drum kit does not. According to CO designer Hayworth, the apostrophe was supposed to be there. It was a mistake. There should have been an apostrophe, she said. Sgt. Pepper is the man, and the band belongs to him.

Karen and Juno, you can just hear the angst come off of Lucinda Williams' guitar as she sings, "While My Guitar Gently Weeps." One of the many, hopefully, decent covers that we have included in today's playlist, celebrating the anniversary of the release of Sgt. Pepper's Lonely Hearts Club Band on this date, 1967. Billy Joel in there as well. The Joan Baez and a killer version of Blackbird by Sarah McLachlan. Hopefully, the playlist that we've been able to put together today, staff at Nearshore Radio worked tirelessly to get this together, and hopefully they did a decent job of including just the good covers. There's lots of bad ones out there. I guess you're the judge of that, but one's musical talent as a writer of lyrics and songs, those being the Beatles, is proven by the prowess of those who choose to cover them. And in terms of the Beatles, it's obvious that they are at the top of their game when top performers choose to sing their songs.

Overall, the album was well received by critics, but there were exceptions. Most famously, the New York Times review by pop critic Richard Goldstein. An album of special effects, dazzling but ultimately fraudulent. Rolling Stone writer Langdon Winner clearly saw the album differently. It was the most amazing thing I've ever heard. For a brief while, the irreparable fragmented consciousness of the West was unified,

And indeed, some of us will be going home soon. Those of us here at KRNN Juneau, FM 102.7, that are done with their volunteer shift. And we do want to thank any of you who have volunteered to support our endeavor called Public Radio. 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Pepper's Lonely Hearts Club Band on this date, 1967, with the last two covers by Amy Mann and, of course, Richie Havens. I'm going to have to get out of the way here as Phil Paramore is undoubtedly getting ready for his show. Always a great soundings program with Phil, so stay tuned for that. We started the show today at 8 o'clock, or roughly thereafter, with the first song on the Beatles album, and we will end the show with the song that ends the album, which confounded fans and critics alike. But before we get there, from the studios of KRNN Juneau, specifically the Jeff Brown studio, this has been Monday Morning Cross Currents, a production of Nearshore Radio, and yours truly, John Sievertson, wishing you some happiness and thanking you for listening.

0: 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And we'll have special features like interviews with musicians and readings from some great poetry. 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

0: This is statewide news from Alaska Public Media. I'm Ava White. Anybody hoping to throw their hat in the ring to be Alaska's next governor, senator, congressman, or state legislator is running out of time. The deadline to run for statewide office is 5 p.m. today. There are already 20 candidates running for governor and dozens more seeking other state and federal offices. And as Alaska Public Media's Eric Sturm reports, there are three things to watch as the deadline approaches.
1: Thing one to look out for is late surprise entries. We've had several of those recently. Former Governor Bill Walker filed paperwork Thursday and says he'll most likely join the race for governor. U.S. Senator Dan Sullivan also has a new challenger, a Petersburg teacher who, in a fun twist, is also named Dan Sullivan. And there was yet another entry into the governor's race Friday as former state legislator Liesl McGuire filed a letter of intent, bringing the field of candidates to 20. McGuire spent 16 years representing Anchorage in the House and Senate, and in 2024 chaired the No on 2 campaign, opposing the repeal of open primaries and ranked choice voting. She says she'd like to build a better relationship between the legislature and the governor.
2: I don't approach leadership from a partisan point of view. I approach it from a people point of view and a problems and solutions point of view.
1: McGuire serves as a Republican in the state legislature, and she's still registered with the GOP, but she says she has reservations about the current direction of the party and hasn't decided whether to officially change her party affiliation before filing to run on Monday. McGuire does have a running mate, though, independent Elizabeth Rexford, who most recently worked as a legislative staffer for a Fairbanks Republican. And that brings us to thing two on the things to watch list, running mates. Candidates have to indicate who will run alongside them for lieutenant governor. And finding someone to put their life on hold to run for a relatively low-profile office where the pay is $140,000 a year is no small feat. That's according to first-time Republican gubernatorial candidate and Anchorage podiatrist Matt Halala.
3: I heard it from probably three candidates that it would be a big pay cut for them to become a lieutenant governor here.
1: Halala did eventually find a running mate in former Wasilla Republican Representative Jesse Sumner. Halala says he was looking for someone young, 30s or 40s, and he says Sumner's experience in government and the construction industry is an asset.
3: I have not known him long, but he's a perfect fit.
1: Two more made announcements in recent days, including Republican former Revenue Commissioner Adam Crum, who picked Bob Craig, a former VA hospital front desk clerk, who was most recently CEO of an Anchorage cardiology practice. Crum says he'd task Craig with leading a cost-cutting effort, similar to Elon Musk's Department of Government Efficiency.
4: He's a great guy when it comes to leadership skills, organization, and process, understanding government function. And that's the key thing in lieutenant governor.
1: And Democratic Anchorage Senator Matt Klayman picked Sarah Skeel, the chief administrator for Providence Alaska Medical Center.
5: Sarah Skeel is just a very bright, talented, capable woman with really strong and vast experience in the healthcare field. I'm really pleased to have her part of the team.
1: Mat-Su Borough Mayor Edna DeVries, a Republican, named Talkeetna physician George Hightower as her would-be number two, according to the Division of Elections, and more are set to announce soon. Even then, some prominent candidates do not have anyone beside them on the ticket, notably Republicans Treg Taylor and Nancy Dahlstrom. Taylor and Dahlstrom didn't return phone calls on Friday. And that's thing three to watch, attrition. Will all the candidates who've announced a run actually make it to the August primary? Halala, the Anchorage podiatrist, says he expects some candidates to drop out ahead of the 5 p.m. Monday deadline.
3: And I'm sure they were maybe thinking the same about me. So I do still imagine at least three or four would maybe just let it expire. The ones that haven't filed yet.
1: He didn't say who. For now, though, with just a few days to go, the field is only growing. Reporting in Juneau, I'm Eric Stone.
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6: And this is Phil Paramore. Welcome to Soundings, Monday, June 1st, 2026. I'm in the Jeff Brown studio here in beautiful downtown Juneau, Alaska, where it is truly a beautiful day today. Bright, sunshiny day with a high forecast of 63. I hope you're having a great day wherever you happen to be. Thanks for joining me. 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Streaming live on the internet at krnn.org. I got quite the eclectic menu cooked up here for you this morning. Got a little Joe Cocker, Led Zeppelin, Delaney and Bonnie, The Band, Jerry Garcia. And I think Grace Bowers is probably going to be in the mix, and who knows who else. Pointer Sisters. little of this and a little of that. I'm going to sound something like this. We're going to start out here with Joe Cocker. This one's called Feeling All Right, just because kind of the way I feel this morning. I hope you're feeling it too.

Ooh, little Led Zeppelin there for my buddy Doug and everybody else out there in the listening audience. That was called Going to California, a remastered version from the album Led Zeppelin 4 on the Atlantic Records label. Prior to that, Feeling All Right by Joe Cocker from the record with a little help from my friends on A&M. I am indeed feeling all right today. I hope you are too. We got a little Delaney and Bonnie called Coming Home and The Wait by The Band.

0: A little tune by the Jerry Garcia Band there. That's What Love Will Make You Do. That's a live performance. That's on a record called After Midnight at Keene College. That was recorded on 2/28/1980 on the Round Records label. All right, we heard The Wait, the remastered version that was remastered in 2000. That was by The Band. Music from The Big Pink on Capitol Catalog, MKT Records. We heard Delaney and Bonnie, Coming Home, the album version on DMB Together from Columbia Legacy Records. All right, we got a little Allman Brothers, David Bowie, Aerosmith, the Pointer Sisters, Stevie Ray Vaughan and Double Trouble. Some good stuff coming up just for you.
1: A song Dickie Betts wrote from our second album, in memory of Elizabeth Reed.

0: All right, Lisa, how you doing today?
1: I am doing well.
0: All right.
1: How could I not be on a day like today?
0: Right. Beautiful day in the neighborhood.
1: In fact, I'm late because, I mean, there's always a reason, but today because I had to water my friend Joyce's plants around the house and in the greenhouse while she's out of town because guess what? It's not wet enough.
0: The plants will be thirsty today for
1: that's
0: sure.
1: That's right.
0: Mm-hmm.
1: Oh, you know what? That's an incredible segue to the weather. Did you do it yet?
0: No, I have not.
1: Okay. Should we go right into it?
0: We can. I would.
1: Are you hesitating?
0: And then after that, I'll tell people what we just listened to.
1: Oh, yeah. They can wait on that. Listen, the weather for today is something people do not want to wait for. Today in Juneau, it is sunny. We will see highs of 63. And tonight, the lows will be 47, partly cloudy. Tomorrow will be followed by more sun with a high of 70 degrees predicted. And tomorrow night, Tuesday, lows of 48, remaining mostly clear. On Wednesday, we will again see mostly sunny with highs of 70 degrees and some showers likely on Wednesday night. But it is a pretty slamming forecast for the next few days here in Juneau.
0: I have to round up those sunglasses I have around laying
1: no
0: around
1: kidding.
0: Somewhere.
1: Now this is the NOAA forecast, and some of you know, I talk to people that are into the weather the way I am, and some are all about the NOAA, some are about Weather Underground, some have yet another resource, but my attitude is I will look over all of the different weather apps and then choose the one that has the best forecast because I feel after the spring we've had, optimism is the bridge to reality here in Juneau.
0: Hopefully not to disappointment.
1: Not to disappointment. Not today. So anyway, yeah. I hope everybody's out there enjoying themselves
0: the
1: with
0: Rainbow
1: their
0: Bridge.
1: Radio on.
0: Yeah,
1: and in fact, if they did have the radio on, what would they have just heard?
0: Oh, actually, that was in memory of Elizabeth Reed. That was a performance that was recorded live at the Fillmore East in 1971. And that's the Allman Brothers Band, noted for their extended jams and long performances in the live venues back in the day. And that was from Island Def Jam Records. Live at Fillmore East, yeah, one of the more successful Allman Brothers records, but definitely one that I am very, very familiar with personally.
1: Okay, so
0: we also heard.
1: Oh, sorry, more?
0: I already told them that we heard Jerry Garcia Band earlier.
1: Yeah, I didn't mean to interrupt, but I thought you had said that you just had one more. Well, I know that. Our very best selves would do a little John imitating. So just like John, did you have a theme today?
0: No theme.
1: No theme.
0: John, it was...
1: what was John's theme this morning? I didn't get a chance to hear it.
0: It was a celebration of the anniversary of the release of a Beatles record. I think it was Sgt. Pepper's.
1: Oh, then he was doing a lot of covers or
0: different
1: interpretations.
0: He found a lot of different bands and people that covered a lot of the Beatles songs. So it was really super fun to listen to and informative as well, as usual.
1: As usual.
0: Entertaining and informative.
1: Yeah. He's so good at finding obscure and excellent music.
0: Mm-hmm.
1: Yeah. Okay, so then does that mean that coming up it could be anything?
0: It is a wide open ball game.
1: All right. Okay, so why don't you get us started?
0: Jeepers.
1: And then if you need some assistance, I'm happy to assist.
0: Well, we've got David Bowie lined up.
1: And okay.
0: As you know.
1: Which one?
0: Moon Age Daydream.
1: Okay.
0: From
1: and
0: the
1: as
0: Rise
1: I know
0: and Fall
1: what?
0: Of Ziggy Stardust and the Spiders from Mars. We have a family member who is... name is an homage to David Bowie.
1: Oh, yeah. Our grand dog. Our little Bowie.
0: Bowie.
1: Yeah.
0: All right. This one's for Cole and Ella and Bowie. This one's called Moon Age Daydream.

0: All right, little Aerosmith to bring us up to 11 o'clock here on Monday, June 1st, 2026. The name of that tune was called Lost Child from the Rocks album. Aerosmith P&D on Sony Records. Prior to that, Moon Age Daydream, the 2012 remastered version by David Bowie from The Rise and Fall of Ziggy Stardust and the Spiders from Mars on Parlophone UK Records. And if you're interested, Bowie has his own YouTube channel, actually.
1: Oh, jeez. Are you going to promote a canine influencer?
0: He's worth a look or two. He's quite the charming character.
1: You just go to Cole Michaels.
0: Bowie the Wonder
1: stuff.
0: Dog.
1: He appears now and again. Any rate.
0: All right. So it's 11 o'clock. Time for station identification. Which is, we're public radio coming to you from Juneau, Alaska. 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No matter how you happen to tune us in, we're happy that you have. We appreciate your patronage. We also recognize that public radio is supported in a variety of fashions by people in this community and communities around the United States. And people make monetary contributions. They also give their time and energy and a lot of effort towards promoting art and entertainment in local communities. Thank you very much for that. It does not go unrecognized or unappreciated. I guarantee you that. All right, so let's see. Where does that leave us?
1: Needing some music.
0: It leaves us with Yes, We Can by the Pointer Sisters.
1: All right.
0: And then Chitlins Con Carne by Stevie Ray Vaughan.
1: Hey, don't commit to anything beyond
0: and
1: that.
0: And Double Trouble.
1: No.
0: I don't have a problem with commitment, as you probably readily are aware of.
1: Yes, so many ways I could go with that.
0: Yes, We Can by the Pointer Sisters.

song. Little Junior Parker. A cousin of mine is gone on, but we'd like to kind of carry on in his name.

0: Steely Dan, Don't Take Me Alive, from the Royal Scam record. That was a 2025 remastered version of that tune from Geffen Records. We heard Boz Scaggs, Loan Me a Dime, from Boz Scaggs, the Rhino Atlantic record. That also appears on Duane Allman Anthology, which is a fine record in my opinion. Take Me to the River by Al Green, Long Time Gone by Crosby, Stills and Nash, Spanish Moon by Little Feat, Bell Bottom Blues, Derek and the Dominoes, Sneak and Sally Through the Alley by Robert Palmer, Children of the Revolution by T-Rex, and Mr. Big Stuff by Gene Knight. Thank you so much for listening. I'm running out of time here. Putumayo is coming up. Peace.
1: In San Francisco, I'm Rosalie Howarth, along with Dan Storper. And today, we're going out to sea.
2: The sea has always had a profound influence on most of the world's cultures. It provides food, livelihoods, and is a conduit to connect musical influences. We've put together some very special music for this Songs of the Sea edition.
1: We'll start with Brazil's Pepu Gomes and a song from his album Meu Coração. It's called A Lua e o Mar, The Moon and the Sea. It's about a mysterious woman who travels by canoe from Africa to Brazil in the moonlight, bringing the spirit of the samba with her.

0: It's Songs of the Sea today on the Putumayo World Music Hour. That was Angelique Kidjo with Goddess of the Sea from her album on Mango Records called FIFA.
1: She's from a culture that goes back more than 1,000 years. Benin in West Africa has long depended on the sea for its survival. And that's also true of the nearby islands of Cape Verde. Although lately, music seems to be rivaling fishing as the major source of revenue.
0: Boy J. Mendes does this song, Cuba Yetu, on both his album, Lagoa, or Lagoon, and Putumayo's Cape Verde compilation.

0: Cesária Évora, singing about her beloved homeland, the islands of Cape Verde, in Cabo Verde, from the Café Atlántico release. To get the spellings of any of the artists or songs that you've heard so far, just go to putumayo.com, P-U-T-U-M-A-Y-O.com. And we'll be back with more Songs of the Sea after this.
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2: And I'm Dan Storper. Here's a cross-cultural band whose members are from the Maori culture in the South Pacific. They're fittingly called Oceania, and their leader is Hinawehi Mohi.
0: The ethereal vocals are provided by Mohi in this song, Kihi Kihi, from Oceania's self-titled album.

0: The fabled Montego Bay in Jamaica is the subject of that classic by Freddie Notes and the Rudies. That's available on the collection This Is Ska 2.
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0: It's Songs of the Sea today on the Putumayo World Music Hour. That piece by Barrio Chino is from Putumayo's Mediterranean Odyssey compilation. Sodage, or solitude, is about the loneliness of being a man of the sea.
1: From the man of the sea, we go to the maid on the shore. That's the title of this song by the American Celtic group Solas. It's from their release Sunny Spells and Scattered Showers, and also the Celtic Tides collection.

0: The Maid on the Shore from Solas from the U.S., celebrating Songs of the Sea today on the Putumayo World Music Hour. And when we come back, we'll meet the Maori god of the South Seas, Tagaloa.
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0: Welcome back to the Putumayo World Music Hour. I'm Rosalie Howarth, along with Dan Storper, and we're way out to sea today.
2: As a matter of fact, we're in the South Pacific with the New Zealand group Te Waka. This song is named after the god of the South Seas, who, they sing, is going to return someday and take the islands back from the white invaders.
0: Tagaloa is on Ki Mua by Te Waka.

0: Brazil's Celso Machado with a song of longing called Despedida. It's from the Putumayo collection Brasileiro.
1: He sings, "Dawn is breaking in the east, and I am leaving for the sea." Maritime life is an important theme in Portuguese music, especially in the Brazilian region of Bahia in the north.
0: And we sail into our home port today on the Songs of the Sea edition with the ultimate walking on the beach song by famed producer and reggae master Lee Scratch Perry. Seaside, Mystic Mirror, is from his album On the Wire.

0: That's Lee Scratch Perry walking by the seashore in Seaside Mystic Mirror, a good ending to our Songs of the Sea edition.
1: The sea has had a strong influence on world music, both as a source of inspiration and as a means of musical cross-pollination. I'm sure we'll travel the seven seas again on the Putumayo World Music Hour.
0: From the KFOG studios in San Francisco, I'm Rosalie Howarth. And on behalf of my co-host, Dan Storper, we'd like to thank our producers, Shane Sharkey and Jennifer Dawn, our music researcher, Jacob Edgar, Ben Manila Productions, and most especially you for joining us on the journey. You can find out about any of the music you've heard today at putumayo.com. That's P-U-T-U-M-A-Y-O.com. And we look forward to meeting you in the next port for the Putumayo World Music Hour. 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

Sometimes you hear people talk about building castles in the sky. Well, you used to hear people use that phrase. Anyway, it was a reference to daydreaming, imagining the future, building castles in the sky. Jennifer Higdon plays off that theme in her composition, Blue Cathedral, and adds a spiritual element. She says blue is the sky, where all possibilities soar. And cathedrals are a place of thought, growth, spiritual expression, a doorway into and out of this world. From APM, American Public Media, this is Performance Today. I'm Valerie Kaler. Jennifer Higdon's Blue Cathedral in concert at the Grand Teton Music Festival, ahead this hour. We'll hear Blue Cathedral by Jennifer Higdon. It's on the way in just 5 minutes. Right now, one of her adrenaline-driven pieces. It's called Smash.

a piece called Smash by American composer Jennifer Higdon. We heard a recording by the Third Sound Ensemble. Some gentler music by Higdon, a hopeful elegy of sorts, just ahead. From APM American Public Media, this is Performance Today. I'm Valerie Kaler. So glad to have you along for today's musical adventures and discoveries. Jennifer Higdon was asked to write a piece in honor of the Curtis Institute's 75th anniversary. As she started thinking about the commission, she said she was pondering the question, what makes a life? She had just lost her younger brother, Andrew Blue, and she said this made her reflect on the amazing journeys that we all make in our lives, crossing paths with so many individuals, singularly and collectively. The piece we're about to hear is meant to express the individual and the group with a special personal element as well. Higdon plays the flute, and her brother played the clarinet, so she included solos for both instruments. The older sibling, the flute, comes in first, and then the clarinet joins the dialogue. But nearer the end, the flute drops out, leaving the clarinet to progress upward, onward, skyward, heavenward. Here's the Grand Teton Festival Orchestra, led by Stéphane Deneuve. They're playing Blue Cathedral by Jennifer Higdon.

0: The individual and the collective, crossing paths, recrossing, drifting away from each other. Jennifer Higdon's Blue Cathedral was written in honor of the Curtis Institute of Music's 75th anniversary, but also as a remembrance of Higdon's brother, Andrew Blue, who'd passed away not too long before she started envisioning the composition. She says blue is the sky where all possibilities soar, and cathedrals are a place of thought, growth, spiritual expression, a doorway into and out of this world. That performance from an excellent place to see a big blue sky, the Grand Teton Music Festival in Jackson Hole, Wyoming. Stéphane Deneuve led the Grand Teton Music Festival Orchestra. In a moment, punishment for a job well done. 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
0: It happens to pop stars all the time. They have an early hit, makes them rich, and then they can't escape it. James Taylor even wrote a song about it in 1985, referencing the big hit he'd had a decade and a half earlier. In a tune called That's Why I'm Here, he sang, "Fortune and fame, such a curious game. Perfect strangers call you by name and pay good money to hear fire and rain again and again and again." Audiences still holler for the old favorite, no matter how many new tunes the artist writes. Well, it happened to Beethoven, too. The piece he couldn't escape was his septet in E-flat for strings and winds, wildly popular at its first performance in 1800, and it remained an audience favorite his entire lifetime. But as the years passed, Beethoven got more and more annoyed whenever he'd hear that the septet was one of his most popular pieces. He considered it a trifle from his youth. He once shouted he wished he could burn it so that people would pay attention to his more challenging works. But the septet is still winning hearts 2 1/4 centuries later. This performance from Music at Menlo features an all-star lineup. Let's hear the second movement, Adagio Cantabile, from Beethoven's Opus 20 Septet.

0: The gorgeous marriage of winds and strings in that Adagio Cantabile by Beethoven, the second movement of his septet in E-flat major. That performance from Music at Menlo featured clarinetist David Schifrin, bassoonist Peter Kolke, Kevin Rivard played the horn, Paul Huang violin, Paul Neubauer viola, Mihai Marijka cello, and Anthony Manzo played double bass. Beethoven's septet was a hit right out of the gate in 1800. In 1815, still popular with everybody except Beethoven. He wished the dang thing could be burned. I hope he knows just how much pleasure and comfort people have been getting from that dang septet for more than two centuries. Thanks, B. In a moment, a conductor blooms where he's planted. You're listening to Performance Today from APM.
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2: Sure. We all get the blues, but there are so many shades of blue. From Chicago to Texas, Hill Country to the Piedmont, throw in a dash of country blues, some Americana roots, and stir. Join me, Jonas Lamb, and Ricky D for our own distinct brands of the blues on Walking Those Blues Away, most Saturdays from 5 to 7 on KRNN Juno. And when we're not around, the Friends of the Blues have you covered.
0: Conductor Vladimir Yurovsky was born in the USSR in 1972. He says the first 18 years of his life were happy. He was focused on learning music and sheltered from most of what was going on in the USSR. That all changed in 1990 when his parents defected to Germany, taking then 18-year-old Vladimir with them. At first, Vladimir was terribly upset with the move. He wanted to stay at music school in Russia, but he couldn't go back for fear of being drafted into the Russian army. So he finished school in Germany. And in his 20s, he began building a career as a conductor. In 2000, at the age of 28, he became a German citizen, renouncing his Russian citizenship. And about 10 years ago, Yurovsky became an outspoken critic of Russian policy and of Vladimir Putin in particular. Yurovsky has condemned the Russian invasion of Ukraine. He's called Russia a terrorist state, and now he says he can never go back. Yurovsky lives in Berlin, where he leads the Berlin Radio Symphony Orchestra. Let's drop in on a concert he led at the Konzerthaus in Berlin. Christian Tetzlaff playing solo violin in The Fantasy for Violin and Orchestra by Josef Suk.

0: Czech composer Josef Suk wrote the piece we just heard when he was 26 years old and an established composer in Prague, the Fantasy, for violin and orchestra. We heard it from a recent concert in Berlin. Christian Tetzlaff played the solo violin with Vladimir Yurovsky, leading the Berlin Radio Symphony Orchestra. It is a special treat to share that Berlin performance with Christian Tetzlaff, because unless you travel abroad, it's unlikely that you'll catch him in concert anytime soon. Until last year, he regularly played about 20 gigs a year in the United States. But in 2025, he canceled his U.S. tour as a cultural boycott against the Trump administration. He says he doesn't intend to perform here again unless the government reverses several policies he disagrees with. As of yet, Tetzlaff has not made any future plans to return to the U.S. as a soloist or with his quartet. Until then, we're happy to share his artistry in concert from our partners around the world. 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I'm Valerie Kaler. 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
3: Hey, Alaska! I'm John Elliott, and you're listening to KRNN Juneau.

Jacob TV is the nom de media of a Dutch composer who is pretty obsessed with American popular culture. His avant-garde works don't lean on tone rows or tempo blocks, but on Jerry Springer tantrums, stump speeches, and beer commercials. He's got the zeitgeist by the bit, and he is riding it to mashup glory. From APM, American Public Media, this is Performance Today. I'm Valerie Kaler. Ahead this hour, one of what Jacob TV calls his avant-pop compositions that also incorporates some Indian influence. Serendipity 2 for alto flute, string quartet, and tabla ahead this hour. Here's a piece for solo cello written in 2019 by composer Rina Esmail. This is simply called Rain. Imagine being so thirsty that you call for a downpour. And from a distance, the downpour arrives. It falls all around you and on you. But it turns out you're thirsty not just for water, but for something much deeper. Can that thirst ever be quenched? This is Varsha, Rain, by composer Rina Esmail.

cellist Claire Bryant there playing Varsha, or Rain, by Rena Esmail. More music by Esmail on the way, a piece she wrote for a pal's wedding, honoring friendship, community, and comradeship. From APM, American Public Media, this is Performance Today, taking you to concerts around the world. I'm Valerie Kaler. By today's standards, it was almost impossibly ambitious. Back in 1879, the great violin virtuoso Joseph Joachim played two violin concertos in a single concert. The Beethoven concerto was already a classic at that point, and the other piece he played was brand new, written for Joachim by his friend Johannes Brahms, who also happened to be the conductor for that evening's performance. Now, the whole point of our show is to take you to great concerts that you can't get to in person. And I am sorry to say we do not have a recording of that concert from 1879. So, next best thing, a pleasure to take you back to the old Stock Exchange building in Amsterdam, which has been turned into a beautiful concert hall. Julia Fischer is the solo violinist, alongside conductor Jakob Kreutzberg and the Netherlands Philharmonic Orchestra. The Violin Concerto by Johannes Brahms. Let's pick it up at the top of the gorgeous second movement. Julia Fischer will get her turn in just about 3 minutes, but first, a sweet solo for oboe.

The final two movements of the violin concerto by Johannes Brahms. Julia Fischer played the violin with Jakob Kreutzberg leading the Netherlands Philharmonic Orchestra in Amsterdam. Julia told us that when she was a young girl, as much as she loved music, she just couldn't imagine it might be a viable career path. But now, as we just heard, Julia Fischer, career violinist, proving it can be done. In a moment, friend to friend, colleague to colleague, sister to sister.

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0: About 10 years ago, composer Rena Esmail was in the DMA program at Yale. DMA, that's Doctor of Musical Arts. And at Yale, yeah, you bet, this is an extraordinarily demanding program. There was one other woman in the program with her, a pianist named Susanna Bartal. In the words of Rena Esmail, she said, "We supported each other through some of the toughest moments of our lives, celebrated our accomplishments together, and developed a deep and lasting friendship." In 2017, Susanna Bartal got married. Rena Esmail created the music we're about to hear as a wedding gift for her friend. It's called Sans, a word in Hindi which means breath. Esmail says the piece is about breath, about the long trajectory of love. Let's hear the piece written to celebrate her friend's joy, Sans, or Breath, by Rena Esmail, from a concert in Geneva, New York.

0: and friendship, a piece called Sans, or Breath, by composer Rina Esmail. We heard it from a concert during the Geneva Music Festival in Geneva, New York. Jinju Cho played violin, Max Geisler was the violist, and Henry Kramer played piano. Rina Esmail was born in Chicago. Her father grew up in Pakistan. Her mother was born in India, raised in Kenya, and between Rina and her folks, the Esmails speak 10 different languages. As a kid, Esmail wasn't sure which culture she most closely identified with, and this carried over into her early days as a composer. She grew up listening to Western classical music. When she was a student at Yale, she heard Indian classical music for the first time, and she loved it. Esmail learned about Hindustani music during her time as a Fulbright scholar in India. She discovered that she loved both forms, and the music she writes now is her own unique hybrid musical language. She's currently working on several commissions, including a brand new orchestral work for the Philadelphia Orchestra's 26-27 season. Looking forward to all the new music we'll hear from Rina Esmail. In a moment, on having the capacity to take advantage of life's random opportunities. 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
0: We're about to hear music by a contemporary Dutch composer named Jacob ter Veldhuis, but he actually likes to be known as Jacob TV. He took that pseudonym partly because English speakers, and Americans in particular, struggle to pronounce his Dutch name. That name, Jacob TV, is also a nod to his obsession with American culture. In his music, he's used audio samples from The Jerry Springer Show and Scared Straight, from political speeches and TV commercials, all going into what he calls his avant-pop compositions. In the piece we're about to hear, Jacob TV also finds inspiration from India. You might recognize the sound of the tabla, the Indian hand drums. Laura Lentz is playing alto flute. She's joined by the Bayo String Quartet and Tom Nani on tabla. They gave this concert in Rochester, New York. Serendipity 2 by Jacob TV.

Serendipity 2 by Dutch composer Jacob ter Veldhuis. He wrote that in 2015 as a piece for violin, tabla, and string quartet. And he made that new version featuring alto flute just last year. Laura Lentz played the flute alongside the Bayo String Quartet. Tom Nonnie played tabla. They gave that concert at Peyton Violins in Rochester, New York. 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

0: Feminine Fusion has been honored for excellence by the National Endowment for the Arts.
1: From the WCNY studios in Syracuse, New York, this is Feminine Fusion. I'm your host, Diane Jones. Every week, we take a look at women in the classical music world, those who are a part of history and the women who are making history today. These are women who create, perform, and inspire. It always amazes me the variety of colors and emotions a talented pianist can pull from an instrument. Even more remarkable when you realize they're playing on a different piano for nearly every performance, adjusting to the touch, the timbre, the nuance of the instrument. The women on today's episode rise to the challenge admirably, whether playing or composing. Not only did pianist Isada Kanamason perform at the opening concert of this year's BBC Proms, she has also released her fourth solo album, titled Mendelssohn. The release features works by both Felix and Fanny Mendelssohn, and Kanamason says, "I'm fascinated by Fanny Mendelssohn. She lived in such a confined way, yet her music has so much fire and so much passion." Fanny composed in private, prevented from pursuing a career in music by her father. Still, she wrote nearly 500 works. Here is Isada Kanamason with Fanny Mendelssohn's Notturno in G minor.

Pianist Margarita Hohenreiter has played concerts as soloist with conductors including Kirill Petrenko, Claudio Abbado, Lauren Mazel, James Levine, Ricardo Chailly, and more. And with orchestras including the Bavarian Radio Symphony Orchestra, the New York Philharmonic, the Gewandhaus Orchestra in Leipzig, and the Mahler Chamber Orchestra. In 2021, Accentus Music released all 5 Beethoven piano concertos with Hohenreiter as soloist on DVD. The concerts were recorded at 5 different venues with first-class symphony orchestras and conductors, including Fabio Luisi, Martin Hasselbalch, Bruno Weil, and Hohenreiter's former teacher, Leon Flescher. Her newest release, Northern Lights, celebrates the music of Edvard Grieg. So we'll take a listen now to the Peer Gynt Suite No. 1, performed here by Margarita Hohenreiter.

Pianist Margarita Hohenreiter with the Peer Gynt Suite No. 1 of Edvard Grieg. Our next two performances are from men, but there are interesting stories behind these works composed by women. First is a work from Lydia Kakabadze, a variation on a theme by Anton Diabelli. Here's what Lydia tells us. Anton Diabelli wrote a 32-bar waltz which he sent to leading male composers of the Austrian Empire, asking each to write a variation on it. 50 variations by 50 male composers were consequently published by Diabelli. In 2021, German musicologist Claudia Bigos set about asking women composers worldwide to contribute to a project entitled Diabelli Recomposed. The project culminated in the edition of the complete works Diabelli Recomposed, 50 Diabelli Waltz Variations by contemporary women composers from around the world. Kakabadze's variation, composed in August 2021, was included in that edition. We'll take a listen now to the original 32-bar waltz by Anton Diabelli, followed by Lydia Kakabadze's variation, performed here by John Lenihan.

a modern variation on a theme from Anton Diabelli, composed by Lidija Kakabadze. Our second work comes from Croatian composer Sanja Draculic. Emerging from the dramatic disintegration of Yugoslavia, Draculic found herself a representative of the first generation of young composers of the new Croatia, and now has to her credit a catalog of over 100 compositions in almost all genres of contemporary music, from large-scale theatrical works, opera and ballet, symphonies, concertos, oratorios, and other choral works, chamber music for various ensembles, instrumental and vocal compositions, and electronic music. A native of Zagreb, she eventually made her way to the Moscow Conservatoire, where she absorbed not only the traditions of the Russian school of composition, but also new and important elements of world culture with her attendance at seminars of those leading American and European composers who were invited periodically to Moscow: John Appleton, Pierre Boulez, Christian Clouzier, George Crumb, and more. She is currently a professor of composition at the Josip Juraj Strossmayer University of Osijek in eastern Croatia, and an active participant in international educational programs for young performers and composers. This work, Drive, was composed in 2006 as a mandatory piece for a competition of the European Piano Teachers Association. It is performed here by Amir Jakovic.

0: Drive from Croatian composer Sanja Draculic, performed by Amir Jakovic.
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0: Next on Feminine Fusion, a new release from Piana Inafalix. The album title, Manuscripts Don't Burn, comes from a famous line in Bulgakov's Master and Margarita, a retelling of Faust in a 20th century setting. The story includes giant vodka-drinking cats and vampiric theater administrators. Falix's bio tells us the Ukrainian-born pianist has established herself as one of the most communicative and poetic artists of her generation. She has made a name for herself through commanding performances of standard piano repertoire, as well as genre-bending interdisciplinary projects and inquisitive work with contemporary composers. Since her debut as a teenager with the Chicago Symphony Orchestra, she has gone on to tour throughout the U.S., Asia, and Europe. Falix has a strong commitment to contemporary music, giving premieres of works composed for and dedicated to her by Timo Andres, Billy Childs, Richard Daniel Poor, and more. In Reimagine Beethoven and Ravel, 9 contemporary composers responded to Beethoven Bagatelles and Ravel's Gaspard de la Nuit. 13 Ways of Looking at the Goldberg included a new variation by contemporary composers based on Bach's Goldberg variations. She performed and recorded unknown piano works of the Russian poet Boris Pasternak. She also went on to create a one-woman show which led to the Polonaise Fantaisie, Story of a Pianist, an autobiographical monologue for pianist and actress, recently presented as a solo show in New York Symphony Space. This is a world premiere recording of a work from composer Clarice Assad, commissioned by Andreas Waldberg Wurfegg for Inafalix, based on poetry by Steve Schrader. This is Godai, the 5 Elements for Speaking Pianist. Inafalix performs.

in time. All light settles uncontained on the whole spectrum of an October maple leaf brooding in the great wind. On the face of this deep, dry, bone dry

in this valley. 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

Absence smells like an ocean of grass on fire. The accident of its origin, a crossroad. Souls sold, maps lie flat, flattening years, miles to lines of people, places I know that signify where the wind blows. All the news is of things lost. Saved or not, but it's the stories I fear consumed. No rain present in the way an absent god is present in sudden fire. Nothing to slake endless thirst, and I can think of nothing but water.

We heard Ina Falix performing Godai, the Five Elements for Speaking Pianist, composed by Clarice Assad with poetry by Steve Schrader. Pianist Maria Naroditska was born in Ukraine and graduated from the Tchaikovsky National Music Academy of Ukraine with degrees in piano performance and composition. She has released four albums dedicated to Brahms, Schubert, and Beethoven, but for this release, she turns her eye toward a bold and impassioned, yet inclusive artistic statement, using solo piano works of various historical periods written in the midst of conflict, our own included, to ask listeners to reflect on the ravages of war and safeguard the flickering flame of hope in peace. In addition to works by Szymanowski, Chopin, Liakovich, and Shostakovich, Naroditska includes her own 2023 composition, After. Her program notes tell us, "I wrote this piece shortly before the recording, and for me it is a direct reflection of the war in Ukraine. While I was writing this piece, I was imagining what happens after one gets a call that no one would want to get, or reads the news that no one would like to read. It's the kind of after as in life got divided into before and after. I believe that for every Ukrainian, there will be no before anymore. The piece is not based on any real folk theme, though the main theme does imitate a lullaby-like folk song." This is Maria Naroditska with her composition, After.

After, composed and performed by Maria Naroditska and included on her recent release, War Poems. Our final work today is from the last in a three-volume set by pianist Sarah Cahill. Cahill has been hailed as a sterling pianist and an intrepid illuminator of the classical avant-garde by the New York Times, and instrumental in bringing to life the music of many of our greatest living composers by Keyboard Magazine. She has commissioned and premiered over 70 compositions for solo piano. She was named a 2018 Champion of New Music by the American Composers Forum. Cahill's project, The Future is Female, features more than 70 compositions by women around the globe, ranging from the 18th century to the present day, including new commissioned works. We'll end today's program with a composition by Regina Harris Baiocchi, a composer, author, and poet who lives in Chicago. When she commissioned this work, Piano Poems, Sarah requested Regina write music inspired by Gwendolyn Brooks and Richard Wright's poetry. We'll end today's program of Keyboard Music with Sarah Cahill performing Piano Poems by Regina Harris Baiocchi.

0: Piano Poems by Regina Harris Baiocchi was commissioned and performed by pianist Sarah Cahill. A fitting way to end today's program of keyboard music by women. I'm Diane Jones. Thank you, as always, for sharing time with me today, and I hope you can join me again next time as we celebrate women in the classical music world who create, perform, and inspire right here on Feminine Fusion. 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
2: 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And the word this week is Atanhiddi.
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2: That means smokehouse. And here is a sentence. He hung his fish in the smokehouse. Let's hear it again. Smokehouse. Gunas Chish to Hune Lance Twitchell, Goldbelt Heritage Foundation, and the University of Alaska for this audio.
4: Kahuan Ish, George Davis was Tukdain Tan and the child of a Tsagwedi man. He grew up in Kirk, Cake, Alaska, and learned to speak well because he would always...
5: Welcome to Indigenous in Music. I'm your host, Larry Kay, from the Ho-Chunk Nation. Today, we're celebrating 20 years on the radio. Starting in 2006, we broadcast our first show from Minneapolis, Minnesota. Now, after 400 guests and thousands of new and original tunes from Turtle Island, the beat goes on. Every week, your musical journey starts right here at the Say Magazine Studios in sunny Bradenton, Florida. Nothing has changed. Let's get ready. We're about to take off.

That's music from Cher and Sonny. All right, we're going to take off from where it all started, Minneapolis, Minnesota. Music now from Blue Dog. This is Stomp Dance. I'm Larry Kay. We are Indigenous in Music.